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1: The top stories this hour. The Duke and Duchess of Sussex are planning to move back to Britain more than 6 years after relocating to California. Harry and Meghan are expected to return later this month, with Archie and Lilibet understood to have enrolled at British schools from September. The King was only made aware of the plans on Sunday, with the move having been kept firmly under wraps. Royal commentator Daisy McAndrew says it's taken many by surprise.
2: They have kept this secret incredibly well. This will have surprised all royal watchers. The fact that their children are meant to be starting school in just a few weeks at the beginning of the autumn term. Lots and lots of questions left about how relations with William, how relations with Charles, but it is big royal news.
1: A Palestinian refugee, his partner and their daughter have been confirmed as three people who drowned off the coast of Shoreham in West Sussex. Their other daughter remains critically ill in hospital. A preliminary report has revealed a track irregularity was found where a train derailed in East Sussex last week. 30 people were injured near Lewes. The Home Secretary says there's more to be done on removing migrants with no right to remain in the UK. That's despite government figures showing removals are at their highest level in almost a decade. Around 700,000 teenagers in England, Wales and Northern Ireland will get their GCSE results later today. Last year, the pass rate fell slightly compared with 2024. Students in England will also be able to access their records through the new Education Record app. Speaking in January, Skills Minister Baroness Jackie Smith explained the change.
3: It's a way of giving students control over their exam results and really helps to reduce the admin that colleges face when they're recruiting students onto post-16 courses.
1: Ollie Robinson and Josh Tung shared all 10 wickets as England welcomed Joe Root's return as captain with a dominant performance on the opening day of the first test against Pakistan. They'll resume this morning on 112 for 2. From Sky News, I'm Daisy Steele.
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2: The top stories this hour. The Duke and Duchess of Sussex are moving back to Britain more than 6 years after leaving for a new life in California. Harry and Meghan will return later this month with Archie and Lilibet, who've been enrolled at British schools. It's a dramatic change for the couple, who spoke publicly about the pressures that led them to step back from royal duties. In an interview with Oprah Winfrey, broadcast by CBS in March 2021, Harry explained why they left.
3: I'm part of the system with them, I always have been, but I guess I'm very aware of this, that my brother can't leave that system, but I have. With that relationship and that control and the fear by the UK tabloids, it's a toxic environment.
2: Three members of the same family who drowned off the coast of West Sussex have been named by police. Palestinian refugee Hassan El-Kawas lost his life in Shoreham on Tuesday afternoon, along with his partner Zina and their teenage daughter Sara. Around 700,000 teenagers across England and Wales and Northern Ireland will receive their GCSE results this morning. Last year, the overall pass rate fell slightly. There are calls for greater emphasis on vocational options. Dr. Victoria Hills is the Chief Executive of the Chartered Institute of Building.
4: We're really excited about GCSE Results Day because it gives us an opportunity to speak to those students and say, we've got a career for you. We actually need... Now, working with education and schools in particular to actually do more to publicise these great career opportunities.
2: The Home Secretary says there's more to be done on removing migrants with no right to remain in the UK. That's despite government figures showing removals are at their highest level in almost a decade. Leading children's doctors are warning that vaping shouldn't be seen as a harmless part of growing up. The Royal College of Paediatrics is warning concerns continue to grow. And Celtic took a giant step towards the Champions League group stage by beating Austrian side last 3-0 in the first leg of their playoff tie. From Sky News, I'm Daisy Steele.
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Sometimes when I close my eyes, 6 months of torture, you sold to some forbidden paradise. 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

0: From Cambus Barron to Keimlin, this is Central FM. £1,000. 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That's all it could take. Cash Code with Frasers of Falkirk. 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
2: The top stories this hour. Prince Harry and Meghan are planning to move back to the UK with their children later this month. It comes after Harry made clear he wanted to spend more time in Britain and rebuild ties with his family. But questions remain over security after the Duke previously said he didn't feel safe bringing his children here without police protection. Our royal correspondent Laura Bundock says that issue is still unresolved.
3: We knew he wanted to spend more time in the UK, particularly with the Invictus Games in Birmingham due to take place next year. But this is a far more significant step. Questions now as to what all this means, perhaps in relation to the security situation.
2: Around 700,000 teenagers will get their GCSE results this morning. Students in England will also be able to access their results through the new Education Record app. Anyone caught illegally dumping waste could face a £5,000 fine under new government plans to tackle organised crime. The penalty is an increase from the current £300. The second day of an appeal hearing by so-called mushroom murderer Erin Patterson is underway in Australia. She was jailed for life last year for killing three of her relatives with a lunch laced with poisonous mushrooms. Leading children's doctors are warning that vaping shouldn't be seen as a harmless part of growing up. The Royal College of Paediatrics and Child Health is warning that concerns continue to grow. It's calling on the government to limit the types of vape flavours. They warn that it's a gateway to smoking and could lead to a number of health harms. Dr. Mike McKean is from the organisation.
4: We see vapes that are bubblegum flavoured and in brightly coloured things that are really designed to attract children. And the law, we hope, will start to put an end to this. My fear is that there will still be under-the-counter illegal vapes being sold for some time now.
2: And Celtic are a step closer to the Champions League group stage after beating Austrian side Lask 3-0 at Parkhead. From Sky News, I'm Daisy Steele.
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2: The top stories this hour. The Duke and Duchess of Sussex are planning to move back to Britain more than 6 years after relocating to California. Harry and Meghan are expected to return later this month, with Archie and Lilibet understood to have enrolled at British schools from September. The King was only made aware of the plans on Sunday, with the move having been kept firmly under wraps. Royal commentator Daisy McAndrew says it's taken many by surprise.
3: They have kept this secret incredibly well. This will have surprised all royal watchers. The fact that their children are meant to be starting school in just a few weeks at the beginning of the autumn term. Lots and lots of questions left about how relations with William, how relations with Charles. But it is big royal news.
2: Around 700,000 teenagers in England, Wales and Northern Ireland will get their GCSE results later today. For the first time, students in England will also be able to access their results through the new Education Record app. Speaking in January, Skills Minister Baroness Jackie Smith explained the change.
4: It's a way of giving students control over their exam results and really helps to reduce the admin that colleges face when they're recruiting students onto post-16 courses.
2: The Home Secretary says there's more to be done on removing migrants with no right to remain in the UK. That's despite government figures showing removals are at their highest level in almost a decade. Leading children's doctors are warning that vaping shouldn't be seen as a harmless part of growing up. The Royal College of Paediatrics and Child Health is warning that concerns continue to grow. Cinemas are considering banning Meta's AI glasses over piracy concerns. Cameras are embedded inside the frame, with some theatre, pub and restaurant groups, including Wetherspoon, stopping owners using them to record on their premises. And Ollie Robinson and Josh Tung shared all 10 wickets as England dominated the opening day of the first test against Pakistan. They'll resume on 112 for two. From Sky News, I'm Daisy Steele.
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0: 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That's all it could take. Cash Code with Frasers of Falkirk. Every weekday morning, registration will open at a random time. You'll have just 30 minutes to WhatsApp code, then we'll reveal the day's cash code. Because if your phone rings and you don't know it, it's gone. 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
4: The top stories this hour. Prince Harry and Meghan are moving back to the UK from America this month. They'll remain non-working royals living outside London with their two children enrolled in British schools. The King was told on Sunday. The Duke of Sussex previously said he didn't feel safe bringing his family here because they're not eligible for taxpayer-funded security except within royal residences. Here's our royal correspondent, Laura Bundock.
5: Relations remain really difficult between Harry and his brother, Prince William. They don't speak. I think the arrival of the Sussexes does change the optics. The circus that is bound to follow Meghan and Harry will, by association, be really uncomfortable for the Prince and Princess of Wales.
4: Year 11 students in England will be able to view their GCSE results this morning on an app for the first time. Pupils across Northern Ireland and Wales are also getting their grades later. Leading doctors say children should never vape, as in it shouldn't be seen as a harmless part of growing up. A review's linked vaping to higher rates of breathing problems in young people. Fines for illegally dumping waste are rising from £300 to £5,000 after the Prime Minister called it a problem that's blighted communities for too long. The government's to fund clean-up work at three sites in England. Celtic beat Austrian side LASK 3-0 to win the first leg of their Champions League group stage playoff tie. They'll meet again next week. Manager Martin O'Neill thinks there's still work to do.
6: I think we're capable of scoring, which we probably would need to do. But they are a fine side. I'm not playing it down at all. I think that this game, our goals were just fantastic. Good enough to win any football match. But we've got a long way to go yet.
4: And cinemas are considering banning Meta's AI glasses over piracy concerns. Cameras are embedded inside the frame, with some theatre, pub and restaurant groups stopping owners using them to record on their premises. From Sky News, I'm Fader Silver.
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0: Chaz and Andrew, waking up the Forth Valley.
1: Gonna be a good day. Bang on 6:30 for Thursday, the 20th of August. We're on a new day. We're on weekends. Eve.
2: I love when you say that, but
1: It is
2: Eve, but I'm like, is it too soon to be talking?
1: No, you can taste
2: it.
1: Friday. That's how close it is.
2: I don't know, we're cantering through, aren't we?
1: We are. I mean, let's be serious, right?
2: Right, okay.
1: Monday, Tuesday, Wednesday, probably that's where you're going to do all your work, right? Thursday, you start kind of making excuses, you know, you're maybe setting meetings that you know aren't really meetings, and then Friday, well, they might as well just make that a day off, because really, what do you actually do on a Friday?
2: So is that basically what your week's like then?
1: No comment. If the bosses are listening, no comment.
2: Okay. I think you've revealed a little bit too much there, Mr. Yule.
1: Anyway, big show ahead. Usual bits and bobs in there. Also, cash codes. We may or may not have a registration window within the 6 to 10 hours.
2: Okay. I like the tease.
1: But we are speaking to... someone quite exciting after 8 o'clock,
2: yeah,
1: who manages the Calesio, the hotel in Stirling, and there might be something exciting for you in that as well.
2: Oh, wow.
1: So there we go. If there's any reason to keep us on, a bit of a bag of a stay at a hotel, why not? Or £1,000.
2: Well, there's so much.
1: There is. Right. And there's also music in there as well. Train being one of those, and the other, this from Justin Timberlake. Good morning. It's gonna be great,
0: gonna be a good day. Wake up with Brad, Shaz and Andrew.
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4: Something about you. Well, I'm looking at you, whatever. Keep looking at me. Getting scared now. Right? Don't feel me, baby. It's just Justin.

0: Train and Drive By, Justin Timberlake, Like I Love You before it, Sam Fender and Olivia Dean on the way in a second, as well as we will do the hard one first though. The national days for Thursday the 20th of August.
1: Okay.
0: There is a very big one today.
1: Is there?
0: Yes.
1: What date are we on? The 20th of August? I don't know. National.
0: It's National Radio Day.
1: I was going to say that. Oh, I wish I'd said that. I was going to say Radio Presenter Day.
0: Nah, a Radio Day.
1: Imagine not knowing that.
0: Imagine. What? Imagine working in the industry and not knowing the National Day for it.
1: I know. You've got it written down, I know, but even so. What? What are we meant to do for it? What are we meant? Are we meant to sort of bow to our radios and?
0: No, we're supposed to film a video.
1: Are
0: and
1: we?
0: Celebrate the medium of TV.
1: Eh?
0: I'm joking.
1: That was confusing
0: that was
1: for
0: well over
1: for
0: your
1: me.
0: Head at 6:40.
1: I was confused a little bit.
0: Doesn't
1: alarmed.
0: Take much to be.
1: Well, I'm not going to argue with that comment. To be honest.
0: Next, it's Lemonade Day.
1: Yes, I like a lemonade.
0: I like an orange juice with lemonade in it.
1: That's nice. That's my go-to.
0: Is
1: if
0: it?
1: I'm out, what drink would you like? Orange, fresh, no,
0: fresh orange
1: juice
0: and lemonade.
1: And lemonade, please.
0: Yes.
1: Ice, no ice.
0: All ice. That. Depends on the weather. And then this one, very decisive. Well, it's this is a split opinion one.
1: Okay.
0: And my opinion on it is it should never have seen the light of day.
1: Uh-oh.
0: And that is a Hawaiian pizza. It's Hawaiian pizza day.
1: Right.
0: Pineapple does not belong on pizza.
1: It's quite a nice little combo.
0: Nope.
1: You know? I mean, pineapple's a fruit and tomatoes are fruit. And you get lots of tomato stuff on pizza. So, you know, it's all the fruits together.
0: Nah.
1: Really?
0: Nah, I disagree.
1: You quite...
0: Pineapple does not belong on pizza. And I'm going to put a big full stop there.
1: Right then, you can't do that.
0: I mean, I can.
1: People's got other opinions. Like, I honestly think
0: Tesco should be pulling them off the shelves just now. If I'm 100% honest.

0: Bring me in on Central FM. You're waking up across the Forth Valley with Brad, Chaz and Andrew this morning. It's 6:44 and it's time to do the hard one.
1: Okay. We spend 21 minutes each morning doing this. Yeah, 21 minutes each morning doing this.
0: Is it preparing to get out your bed? Psyching yourself up, that's my answer this morning.
1: It's quite a hefty amount of time, isn't it? It's not that, though, no.
0: Right, OK. 0330 838 1031, that is our WhatsApp number, or you can get us via the Central FM app this morning if you know the answer to our hard one. We spend 21 minutes each morning doing this. What is it we are doing? The answer is the other side of Ed Sheeran and the latest on the roads next.
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9: It's lovely lights out for your Thursday morning across the Central Belt with Stirling yet to build around Burrowmuir Road, Customs and Craigs Roundabout, Causeway Head Road. Similar story towards the Wallace Monument at the Roundabout and Henderson Street towards Bridge of Allen at the train station. We have no issues for Skeoch Roundabout, all approaches down towards Bannockburn on the M80 or the M9. Kincardine and Clackmannanshire bridges issue free, and Falkirk nothing to report so far around Falkirk Stadium on the A9, all approaches Kerris Lane and Bellevue Street. That's your latest. I'm Vicky Spence. 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

0: Ed Sheeran and Bad Habits on Central FM, and you're waking up with Precious and Andrew.
1: Right, okay. This is lovely. Right, so I was asking this morning, I don't know, I was distracted very much. In my own time, here we go. We spend 21 minutes each morning doing this, but what are we doing when we do that?
0: Right, so Jenna this morning reckons it's sitting scrolling on our phones.
1: That's shocking, isn't it?
0: Yes.
1: Leave it.
0: Robert's been on with pretty much the same, yeah, catching up on social media. Ross reckons it's making breakfast.
1: Oh, that would be nice. That'd be a nice breakfast, 21 minutes, wouldn't it?
0: Kirsty has the same as Josh's Mr. Man Bun, and that's spending 21 minutes fixing hair.
1: Josh.
0: Along with a photo that we got of Josh there.
1: I like your tiles. Man Bun. I like your tiles, Josh. Yeah. They're quite nice.
0: What I have to ask is, do the pair of you always accompany each other to the toilet?
1: Well, there's a green toothbrush and there's a blue toothbrush.
0: Oh, well.
1: At the sink, so yeah, and it's one each.
0: There we go.
1: That's a beautiful picture, Josh.
0: Yeah.
1: The man bun's looking particularly good this morning.
0: Is it getting the kids ready for school, Megan says?
1: That's not long enough, Megan. Oh, right, you must be amazing. Amazing.
0: Looking for something that we've lost, Callum says.
1: Oh, yeah, car keys.
0: Yeah.
1: It's not that though either.
0: Okay.
1: No.
0: What is the answer, please?
1: Okay, so the answer is we spend 21 minutes each morning drinking coffee.
0: Oh, and on that note, somebody set the kettle on, please.
1: It's your turn.
0: It's your turn, actually.
1: No, it's your turn.
0: No, it's yours.

0: say.
1: Olivia Rodrigo, stupid song, Central FM. We were just arguing about who was putting the kettle on.
0: And so we both went out together.
1: Yeah, we pressed it together.
0: Just keep it even.
1: Exactly. Right, a couple of minutes before 7 on Central FM, you're waking up with Brad, Chaz and Andrew. All Saints and Shaki Khan on the way, and the latest news next.
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5: At just after seven with the latest, here's Andrew Baxter.
7: A Clackmannanshire Council report is warning the council faces an extremely challenging financial position. Council tax rose by 5.6% last year and 13% the year before. The report, which is being discussed today, shows they're facing a budget gap of more than £10 million next year. Prince Harry and Meghan are moving back to the UK from America this month. They remain non-working royals living outside London with their two children enrolled in British schools. The King was told on Sunday. Here's Sky's Laura Bundock.
8: Relations remain really difficult between Harry and his brother, Prince William. They don't speak. I think the arrival of the Sussexes does change the optics. The circus that is bound to follow Meghan and Harry will, by association, be really uncomfortable for the Prince and Princess of Wales.
7: New figures show a rise in the number of assaults on emergency service workers across Stirling. 97 attacks were recorded in the 12 months to April, up from 70 the year before. In total, 919 assaults were logged in Stirling, an increase of nearly a third. And Celtic have the upper hand after the first leg of their Champions League playoff tie. Martin O'Neill's side won 3-0 last night against Lask. The second leg takes place in Austria next week.
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7: Largely dry today across the Forth Valley with a chance of the odd shower this afternoon and highs of 16 degrees Celsius. That's the latest. I'm Andrew Baxter.
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9: 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Please welcome
3: Brad, Chaz and Andrew. Waking up the Forth Valley. It's
10: gonna be great, gonna be great, gonna be a good day.
5: I am getting really annoyed by what I've chosen to wear today.
11: Can I guess as to why?
5: Yes.
11: Is it because your collar is up and it's annoying your neck?
5: Correct. It's catching. I've not had a shave today.
11: It's the hairs.
5: It's catching in the hairs of my cheeks. The headphone thing that I've got is catching in that. I'm having to lie my head around the wrong way. I've picked the wrong outfit this morning.
11: Okay. Might I suggest that you just fold it down? Nobody's going to judge you for folding down the collar. You know, I mean, Andrew and I are not exactly fashionistas. Sorry, Andrew, I'm just lumping
5: Speak
11: you in with
5: for
11: me.
5: For ourselves,
12: that's fair enough.
11: So we're not going to judge. Like, just fold it down, yeah? Just right. For today.
5: Right.
11: Whilst you're it, and then you won't have the problem. But I knew that. I knew that as soon as I saw it. I said, he's not thought this through this morning.
5: I've not thought this through. What happens to you every morning then?
11: I just wear the same stuff all the time.
5: Okay.
11: Honestly, I'm a vision. See, when I go home, I am a vision. You would not recognise me. That's true, isn't it, Andrew?
12: Yeah.
11: Thank you.
5: How do you know?
12: I have no idea.
5: Anyway, good morning, just after 7 o'clock. Weekend's Eve with Brad Shaz and Andrew. Details on how you could be trying to make yourself £1,000 richer with cash code with Razors of Falkirk to come and Shaka Khan and All Saints just now. Good morning.
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12: 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How you could ever hurt me so.

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1: This boogie's in my soul. 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
2: 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Shaka Khan, Snoop Dogg, Biggie's in my soul. 13 minutes past 7. I was shortchanging you there. And All Saints, Never Ever Before That.
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3: Okay, so when we open registration, and let me say it's not open yet, you will have 30 minutes to WhatsApp the word code CODE to 030-838-1031. Get it in your phone, 030-838-1031. And remember, you can only send code when the lines are open. Any messages sent outside that registration window, they will not count. And we're very strict on
2: this. We are. Then later today, we're going to reveal, well, we might not. We revealed it yesterday. We just literally need to wait on a guy in this white lab coat coming in with an envelope to give us it. So we don't know when it's going to land. But a cash code will be revealed later at some point today. You need to remember that cash code because at a completely different time, we'll call one of today's registered players back. If that phone rings, you need to pick it up immediately and give us today's cash code. No hello, no who's this. Just pick up and say the code. Get it right and you're through to the cash code grand final. One step closer to winning that £1,000.
3: 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So we're very strict on that as well. You have to say the number as soon as you pick up the phone. Yeah?
2: That's it. You must be 18 or over, live within the Central FM transmission area. 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

0: tune and a half from Guzzle out there. Thursday morning, Jump with Ariana Grande's latest offering, Petal. Before that, you had Brad Shaz and Andrew. Weekend's Eve is on. It's 7:22. I want to chat about the people who they've already done too much. There's always one person that's absolutely ruined the morning for the rest of us, right? You arrive at work, you're still thinking about coffee, maybe you've already been to the gym. Listen, I would love to go to the gym before we start work, but it's just far too early. You maybe cleaned the kitchen, don't know, done the food shops, answered 14 emails, walked the dogs, whatever. And anyway, there, you're standing there thinking, I've brushed my teeth, I've been doing my best. And
1: is that you doing your best? I've brushed my teeth.
0: Yep.
1: There's an achievement right there.
0: And someone else is just, you know, they're like, I've done this, I've done that, I've walked the dog, I've done X 100 press-ups at the gym, I've painted my house, you know, that sort of thing. That is what we're asking for. Do you have someone that's like that in your workplace, or are you that person?
1: Yeah, because basically they'll show you up,
0: yeah,
1: or you're showing everyone else up.
0: That is our too early for this morning. We want to know about it. 0330 838 1031 is our WhatsApp. You can also drop us a message or a voice note via the Central FM app if you're listening that way, and we'll sort out some Teddy Swims and Maloko in the next few.
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16: Good morning through Falkirk. We're not seeing any congestion at the Falkirk Stadium so far on the A9. Just busy around that roundabout, but not going to hold you up. Through the Big Anstey on A803 at Garrison Place, we're not getting any delays as well. Still looking lovely and light for the Kincardine Clack Manager Bridges and the M9. Just a little bit sluggish as it meets the Bannockburn roundabout towards the M80. Really not too bad. Though Bowery Road has picked up through Stirling towards Craig's roundabout. Will Green Road at St Ninian's Road, busy but moving. That's your latest. I'm Vicky Spence. We'll have more in 20 minutes.
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0: Teddy Swims, a break up in reverse. I'm a local. The time is now on Central FM. We are chatting about the people that put you to shame because they've already done like 101 things before like work has even started. That's what we are chatting about on Too Early For This this morning. 0330 838 1031. We'll chat about it after all the latest with Andrew Baxter. It's 7:35 right now.
1: A Clank Manager Council report is warning the council faces an extremely challenging financial position. Council tax rose by 5.6% last year and 13% the year before. New figures show a rise in the number of assaults on emergency service workers across Stirling. 97 attacks were recorded in the 12 months to April. And Prince Harry and Meghan are moving back to the UK from America this month. There remain non-working royals living outside London with their two children enrolled in British schools.
2: And your weather, a mainly dry start with a few sunny intervals, then cloud and showers from late morning, but sunny spells returning this afternoon with a maximum temperature of 16 degrees.
3: Sports update with IBT.
1: Celtic manager Martin O'Neill says there's still work to do despite his side's 3-0 first leg win over LASK in Champions League qualifying. O'Neill believes LASK showed enough quality to remain a threat in the return leg.
4: I think we're capable of scoring, which we probably would need to do. But yeah, they are a fine side. I'm not playing it down at all. It's just I think that this game, our goals were just fantastic. Good enough to win any football match. But yeah, we've got a long way to go.
1: Four Scottish teams are in Conference League action tonight. Rangers host Czech side Jablonec, while Hearts take on Rapid Vienna. Meanwhile, Hibs are in Belgium to play Ghent, and Motherwell are at home to German side Freiburg. And the BMW Championship gets underway today with world number one Scottish Scheffler chasing back-to-back victories in golf's FedEx Cup playoffs. The American cruised to an 8-shot win in last week's St Jude Championship. And that's your latest Central FM Sport.
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0: So, who's the person that you work beside that you know who, for some reason, has far too much time in the morning and has been at the gym for like 3 hours? I don't know.
2: Just been busy.
0: Done maybe the food shop before going in, you know.
2: Maybe made tonight's tea.
0: Yeah.
2: I think you're quite like that.
0: No. My alarm goes and I lie there for about 5 minutes to try and wake myself up, get in the shower, get dressed, and I'm out the door.
2: Is that it?
0: All within the space of around about 20 minutes max. Well, actually, for me, my alarm first going to me rolling off the driveway should be 20 minutes.
2: Have you got it timed like a military operation,
0: yes,
2: Bradley?
0: Yes.
2: But you, during the day, you're a very much a doer, aren't you? I think. So mornings.
0: Yeah, I like to be busy.
2: You
0: I
2: do like to,
0: keep,
2: to be busy.
0: I like
2: busy
0: to keep my hands in things. You see, if I don't, if I'm not busy, I get up to mischief.
2: Do
0: so
2: you
0: I,
2: know.
0: I get in trouble for that. So.
2: Fair enough. What about you, Andrew? Are you like, do you get busy with stuff in the morning before you come in here?
1: I'm 22 minutes from alarm to leave in.
2: 22 minutes?
1: 22 minutes.
2: Takes 2 minutes longer than you. Did you say 21 or 20?
0: 20 minutes. My
2: 20
0: alarm
2: minutes
0: goes at like 22 and I'm off the driveway.
2: I'm curious as to what you do for that extra 2 minutes.
1: Sing the national anthem do three
2: you
1: times, yeah.
2: That's amazing. I mean, maybe it's me, because I do yoga in the morning. I do a bit of yoga.
0: I'm sorry, it's too early for that.
2: I just, you know, otherwise
0: do you
2: I
0: not
2: feel,
0: enjoy sleep?
2: I just wake up naturally. Like, some people
0: right
2: refer
0: some,
2: to me
0: it
2: as a machine.
0: It's all right for some.
2: I don't...
0: I wake up not naturally through an audible device.
2: Well, what time do you go to bed, though?
0: Depends. I go to bed kind of when I go to bed. Usually around about 10:30, 11 o'clock.
2: Right, okay. And then you're up at, what, 5?
0: Just after 5, yeah.
2: Right. Well, that's plenty of time, isn't it?
0: Yeah.
2: Is it? I don't know.
0: I don't know. Well, about you, Andrew. You...
1: This is riveting, isn't
0: it's
1: it?
0: It's great radio, this.
2: I know.
0: On National Radio Day. Anyway.
2: Honestly, it's you can totally tell why the three of us have got this job.
0: Why?
2: Because it's riveting.
0: Oh, yes, riveting. I was going to go through some of the texts, but they're incredibly riveting that I'll just...
2: They're probably thanks more interested in what we've
0: they
2: just
0: are
2: done
0: listen
2: for the past Jody, 3 minutes.
0: Jody says, my sister sends me pictures of her 6 a.m. gym sessions. I don't need that negativity before
2: that's
0: breakfast.
2: Really annoying. How annoying is that? That put you in a right foul mood for the rest of the day. What about Callum?
0: Oh, Who's washing the car at 7 a.m?
2: Oh, no, that's not right, because, say, people are still in their bed and you're clattering buckets and stuff about.
0: I wanted to wash my car once at, like, 7 o'clock in the evening, but thought, you know, it wasn't the right thing to do because my neighbour's kids go to bed at 7 o'clock, so I didn't want to get the jet wash out and be noisy.
2: You're such a lovely neighbour.
0: I know.
2: Don't know anyone like that around my way.
0: Yeah. Anyone who goes for a run before work needs to stop making the rest of us look bad. That's Lewis. Ah, see, I want to do that, but I also love my sleep far too much. Right, let's go on holiday.

0: with cash codes on Fraser's Falkirk. 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We will let you know as soon as registration opens for that. And some Gaga and Benson Boone on the way next.
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12: Good morning, Falkirk. Traffic is picking up at Kerris Lane towards Bellevue Street and also at the Falkirk Stadium on the A9 all approaches. We've got traffic on the A803 at Newmarket Street past the Big Asda and over to your major route. Still absolutely fine through the M80 and the M9. Just some volume of traffic towards Bannockburn. This is around the roundabout at Greencorn Hills. Traffic to Boroughmuir Road though, usual delays at Craig's roundabout southbound on all approaching routes at Boroughmuir and Goosecroft Road and St. Ninian's Road at Well Green. We've got busy traffic also. That's your latest. I'm Vicky Spence. More in 40 minutes.
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0: Lady Gaga and Paparazzi, and that there from Benson Boone, Time of My Life. You're waking up with Brad, Chaz and Andrew. Weekend's Eve. Eve is on. It's Thursday. It's just before 8 o'clock. Rihanna and Ray on the way soon. And the latest news with Andrew. We'll catch up with him next.
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0: It's 8 o'clock with the latest across the Forth Valley. Here's Andrew Baxter.
14: A report says Clack Manager Council is facing a budget gap of more than £10 million next year. It's warning the local authorities in an extremely challenging financial position. Council tax rose by 5.6% last year and 13% the year before. The Duke and Duchess of Sussex are moving back to Britain more than 6 years after leaving for a new life in California. Harry and Meghan will return later this month with Archie and Lilibet, who've been enrolled at British schools. In an interview with Oprah Winfrey, broadcast by CBS in March 2021, Harry explained why they left.
15: I'm part of the system with them, I always have been, but I guess there is, I'm very aware of this, that my brother can't leave that system, but I have. With that relationship and that control and the fear by the UK tabloids, it's a toxic environment.
14: Nearly 100 attacks on emergency service workers were recorded across Stirling in the space of a year. Figures from a report to Stirling Council show it's an increase of 38% from 2024-25. Over 900 assaults were logged in Stirling in the year to April, up by nearly a third. The four Scottish teams are in Conference League action tonight. Rangers host Czech side Jablonec, while Hearts take on Rapid Vienna. Meanwhile, Hibs are in Belgium to play Gent, and Motherwell are at home to German side Freiburg.
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14: Largely dry today across the Forth Valley, with a chance of the odd shower this afternoon and highs of 16 degrees Celsius. That's the latest. I'm Andrew Baxter.
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0: You are still waiting for registration to open on Cash Code with Fraser's of Falkirk. We are still waiting as well. We do not know when it's going to happen. It will happen at some point.
17: I feel quite tense about it, honestly. Until it's happened, I'm like on,
0: exactly,
17: gripping
0: yeah.
17: the desk.
0: Anyway, before any of that happens, if it indeed happens with us before 10 o'clock, because we don't know, the internet has apparently decided it's time to rank celebrities by aura. Now, if you don't know what aura is, we'll chat more about that and explain it after some Ray and Rihanna. Good morning.
1: Wake up with Brad, Shaz and Andrew.
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0: Don't know, Ray, you need to go and find him. There is Ways, my husband on Central FM, Rihanna and Ponder Replay. Before that, you with Brad Shaz and Andrew. It's 8:12 on Thursday, the 20th of August. Welcome to it. The internet has apparently decided it's time to rank celebrities by aura, okay?
1: What does that even mean?
0: I don't know. If you're not familiar with the word aura, basically it's a very Gen Z way of describing someone who has that effortless coolness or presence about them. You know, the person that walks into a room and somehow has that certain something, basically.
1: Je ne sais quoi.
0: Yes.
1: Okay.
0: So there's a website called Aura 100 where people can vote between celebrities in a head-to-head battle. Basically, who has more aura? You pick one, they get ranked. The positions of the celebrities go up and down depending on also what people think. Currently, names near the top include Keanu Reeves, Michael B. Jordan, Matthew McConaughey, LeBron James, Zendaya and Rihanna, okay?
1: Okay.
0: So, this is apparently not about being famous aura, okay? This is about, presence, confidence and individuality.
1: Okay, so anyone could have this?
0: Yes.
1: Anyone at all?
0: Yeah.
1: So, like, have you got it, Brad?
0: I don't know. I don't think you can declare yourself to have the aura.
1: Okay.
0: I think someone has to declare it for you.
1: Okay. So do I have it, Brad? That's a no. What about Mr. Baxter? Does he have it?
0: Well, I don't know if I'm there. I don't know whether I'm qualified to offer out the aura.
1: I'm just putting you on the spot.
0: You really
1: there.
0: Are, yeah.
1: Yeah. You don't have it either, by the way.
0: Cheers, that's absolutely fine. Listen, I'll take that. I want to know this morning, you know, people that you think have the aura. Now, they don't have to be famous.
1: No.
0: Just,
1: right,
0: just somebody
1: okay.
0: that walks in the room, you're like, they've got it. The person that maybe walks in the pub and, you know, they know absolutely everyone. The teacher who can silence the entire classroom with one
1: with
0: look.
1: You. So this is nothing to do with I really fancy them.
0: No, this is something above and beyond. This is
1: that.
0: Above and beyond. Someone that walks into a meeting and instantly, you know, controls that room. That sort of thing. Your mate who can turn up to any night out and somehow is the main character.
1: Right, okay.
0: Who has the most aura in your life? That is what we are chatting about this morning. 0330 838 1031 on the WhatsApp via the Central FM app if you've got us on that. If not, why not? Download it just now. It's free. You can take us wherever you go, and you can also catch up on some of the best shows on Central FM. And whilst you're doing that, here's Sienna Spiro, Great Expectations.

0: Post Malone, Morgan Wallen, If I Had Some Help, it's Central FM. A Thursday morning with Brad, Shaz and Andrew. We are chatting about who has the most aura in your life. Now, if you don't know what aura is, apparently this is a Gen Z term. And it basically describes someone that has effortless coolness or presence about them, okay? It's all because of this new website that ranks celebrities' aura.
1: Right.
0: Danielle's got in touch. She says, my gran, she can walk into any room and within 5 minutes, she's running the place.
1: I think that's just what grands are like, yeah. Generally. That's just a gran thing. Like, one day, if I'm a gran, I too will be like that.
0: All
1: not
0: right, okay.
1: Now, at the moment,
0: yeah.
1: Obviously.
0: Yeah.
1: Obviously.
0: Obviously.
1: But I look forward to the day.
0: Craig in Stirling's been on as well. He says, my old PE teacher, one look and nobody dared speak.
1: I know. You just didn't bounce that ball, did you? When he said stop bouncing, you wouldn't. I know that one. Sophie says, and my dad, he genuinely thinks every person he meets is already his pal.
0: Oh, does he?
1: He sounds amazing. I love that, Sophie.
0: Martin is on. He says, our receptionist at work knows everyone's business and somehow gets away with it. That's just part of being a receptionist, I think.
1: You just got to have, yeah, knowledge.
0: You need to be nosy to be a receptionist.
1: Do you think so?
0: 100%.
1: Right.
0: Anyway, keep them coming in this morning on the WhatsApp, on the Central FM app, and we'll do some Cher and Bruno Mars in the next few minutes.
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7: Good morning. Starting in Stirling, traffic is picking up through morning congestion at Boroughmuir Road towards Craigs Roundabout, Goosecroft and Upper Craigs, all a very busy spot right past the Thistle Shopping Centre. Now, St Ninian's Road towards Well Green Road, some busy traffic also up to the Wallace Monument. Causeway Head Road isn't busy north, but south away from here, it's starting to pick up. Traffic on the A91 towards Blair Logie and Hillfoots Road, all clear. We've got some traffic around Bannockburn. This is on the major roundabout there on the M80 and the M9. It's more on the slip roads, just busy but moving. And the Kincardine and Clackmannich Bridge still remain traffic free. You'll find through Falkirk, still busy spots for Bellevue Street, Garrison Place by the Big Asda and Falkirk Stadium. That's your latest. I'm Vicky Spence. We'll have more in 20 minutes.
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0: Bruno Mars and I Just Might on Central FM. Show before that with Believe. We have still to open registration this morning for the cash code with Fraser's of Falkirk. That is still to happen, although we don't know when it's going to happen.
1: We're just basically very tense until it does.
0: Exactly. What we do know is going to happen is some James Morrison and Nelly Furtado and Zara Larsson on the way. We're also going to be catching up with Lee from Calexio. So I'm going to be chatting to Lee about the hotel in Stirling. Some exciting stuff happening there. Right now it is 8:33 with all the latest news and sport. Here's Andrew Baxter.
2: A report says Clackmannanshire Council is facing a budget gap of more than £10 million next year. It's warning the local authorities in an extremely challenging financial position. New figures show a rise in the number of assaults on emergency service workers across Stirling. 97 attacks were recorded in the 12 months to April, up from 70 the year before. And Prince Harry and Meghan are moving back to the UK from America this month. The remain non-working royals living outside London with their two children enrolled in British schools.
1: And your weather, a mainly dry start with a few sunny intervals, then cloud and showers from late morning, but more sunny spells this afternoon with a maximum temperature of 16 degrees.
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2: Celtic manager Martin O'Neill says there's still work to do despite his side's 3-0 first leg win over LASK in Champions League qualifying. O'Neill believes LASK showed enough quality to remain a threat in the return leg.
4: I think we're capable of scoring, which we probably would need to do. But yeah, they are a fine side. I'm not playing it down at all. It's just I think that this game, our goals were just fantastic. Good enough to win any football match. But yeah, we've got a long way to go yet.
2: Four Scottish teams are in Conference League action tonight. Rangers host Czech side Jablonec, while Hearts take on Rapid Vienna. Meanwhile, Hibs are in Belgium to play Ghent, and Motherwell are at home to German side Freiburg. And Max Verstappen has signed a new deal at Red Bull, keeping him with the team until 2030. There have been speculation the four-time world champion could move away. And that's your latest Central FM Sports.
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0: Well, there's a man standing here in the studio in a white coat and an envelope. This says registration is now open.
1: Oh my giddy aunt.
0: You have 30 minutes to get involved if you want to bag yourself £1,000 with Fraser's of Falkirk at the home of MG in the Forth Valley. Code CODE to 0330-838-1031 on WhatsApp. That is what you need to do to enter into this competition. You need to be 18 or over and live within the Central FM broadcast area. That is the Forth Valley. 0330-838-1031 on WhatsApp. And the words you need to do, send rather, is code CODE.
1: You literally have a 30 minutes, that in fact less than 30 minutes now in which to do it. If you send it out with the 30 minute window, then you will not be counted.
0: Correct. Lines are well and truly open. So get messaging if you want £1,000. Who wouldn't, right?

0: and Andrew on Thursday.
1: You just had a little look up above there at that screen because you're like, what day is it? You
0: That's why that screen is there.
1: Yeah.
0: To you know, let me know what day it is.
1: See, to be honest, I can't talk because I vaguely know what day it is most days.
0: Listen, we're not going to know when you are in the next kind of week or so.
1: Don't even start me. My phone is becoming obsolete and I've got people
0: You'll
1: telling me.
0: You'll be needing to enter into this competition and buy yourself a new phone.
1: I know.
0: Talking about that. 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You have just under 15 minutes to do so. If you're 18 or over and live within the Forth Valley, you can get involved in this. CODE to 0330838103 on the WhatsApp for your chance to win £1,000 with Cash Code with Fraser's of Falkirk.
1: And let me tell you, this is the only window today that you will have. So when this window closes, you'll have to wait till potentially
0: exactly.
1: tomorrow.
0: And remember, when you are registering to play, you need to be keeping Central FM on all day, because then you need the actual cash code. And if we phone you back, you need to answer your phone with that cash code straight away. No hello, no who's this. Straight away with that four-digit number.
1: Yeah, so just pick up the phone and say the number straight away. Nothing else at all. Otherwise, you will be disqualified.
0: Correct. Right, George Michael on the way. And the latest on the roads to come soon.
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1: Starting in Falkirk, the A9, that Falkirk Stadium congestion remains. It is a very busy spot, especially from Falkirk Road this morning. Ladies Mills picked up at Thornhill Road, and we've got traffic at Kerosene at Bellevue Street. And then heading over to Rosebank Distillery, there is really slow traffic at the Rosebank roundabout. Now up towards Stirling, traffic at Byremere Road South, still there towards the Thistle Shopping Centre and Goosecroft, St Ninian's Road, Wellgreen Road, and then all delayed towards the Alloa Road area now at Causeway Head Roundabout and Logie Road. Heading for Keir House at the roundabout towards Bridge of Allen on the A9, no issues. That's your latest. I'm Vicky Spence. We'll have more in 40 minutes.
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0: 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You're waking up with Brad, Chaz and Andrew. 8:53 Thursday morning. And good morning to Lee from Calexio in Stirling.
1: Thank you very much for having me.
0: No, welcome to the show. Thank you very much for coming.

0: We're going to have a bit more of a chat with you kind of after 9 o'clock about the hotel, what sort of stuff you do. Have a bit more of a, I want to get kind of a bit more behind the scenes and a bit what actually goes into running a hotel.
1: Yeah, exactly. Behind the scenes. Yes. No problem. We can
0: exactly that. But we just thought we'd introduce you first, just before 9 o'clock, just to say hello. And yeah, we'll have a big chat with you and also launch something as well that's happening on our Facebook very soon, which is going to be quite exciting. So if you are listening just now, keep an eye out on our Central FM social media, because I guarantee you will be interested in it. Right, more chat with Lee in the next kind of 10 minutes or so after 9. First though, Alex Warren and Fever Dream. This is Central FM.

0: Alex Warren and Fever Dream at Central FM. You're waking up with Brad, Chaz and Andrew just before 9. We're still joined in the studio by Lee. We're going to chat everything Calesio and what goes into the hotel and the kind of behind the scenes stuff, because we really want to get into nitty gritty. That to come after 9 o'clock, as well as some John Newman and Harry Styles. And remember, you have literal minutes remaining to enter into Cash Code with Fraser's of Falkirk for your chance to win £1,000. It's code CODE to 0330 838 1031 on the WhatsApp. You need to be 18 or over and live within the Forth Valley area. And remember, this is just step one. You need to be around to hear the cash code. And when your phone rings, you need to answer the phone with that code for your chance to be into the grand final. Lot to do, but there's £1,000 at stake.
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12: A Clank Manager Council report is warning the council faces an extremely challenging financial position. Council tax rose by 5.6% last year and 13% the year before. The reports, which is being discussed by the council today, shows they're facing a budget gap of more than £10 million next year. Prince Harry and Meghan are moving back to the UK from America this month. The remain non-working royals living outside London with their two children enrolled in British schools, the King was told on Sunday. Here's Sky's Laura Bundock.
13: Relations remain really difficult between Harry and his brother, Prince William. They don't speak. I think the arrival of the Sussexes does change the optics. The circus that is bound to follow Meghan and Harry will, by association, be really uncomfortable for the Prince and Princess of Wales.
12: New figures show a rise in the number of assaults on emergency service workers across Stirling. 97 attacks were recorded in the 12 months to April, up from 70 the year before. In total, 919 assaults were logged in Stirling, an increase of nearly a third. And Celtic manager Martin O'Neill says his team still have a long way to go, even though they lead 3-0 against LASK in their Champions League playoff. They head to Austria on Tuesday to defend that advantage. Camilo Duran scored twice last night, and O'Neill says at around £4 million he could prove to be money well spent.
14: Magnificent performance. If he stays clear of injury, he's going to be a really, really good player. So I don't think it was an awful lot of money when you consider some of the fees that they're talking about for the Premier League. I think he's a real bargain.
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12: Largely dry today across the Forth Valley with a chance of the odd shower this afternoon and highs of 16 degrees Celsius. That's the latest. I'm Andrew Baxter.
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1: Brad, Shaz and Andrew. Waking up the Forth Valley.
16: Gonna be a good day. Just after 9 o'clock, which means one thing. Lines have now closed for entry into Cash Code with Fraser's of Falkirk.
17: That's
16: you can no longer message code today. All those that are registered, keep an eye out, or rather an ear out, for the rest of the day on Central FM for that cash code to arrive and then be standing by your phone. Remember, you need to answer the phone when it rings with the code. No hello, no who's this, otherwise we'll just hang up.
17: Yeah, I mean, none of this nice stuff. Smithy was really nice the chap the other day.
16: Yeah, he was too nice.
17: If it's you, you'll be brutal.
16: I am a brutal man.
17: Hang it up.
16: Yep, exactly. We are joined by Lee this morning. How are you?
18: Very good, thank you.
16: From Celestial in Stirling. Listen, we're going to have a chat all about that in the next few minutes. Before all that, some Harry Styles and John Newman.
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0: Harry Styles, American Girls, John Newman and Come and Get It. If you are trying to listen to us on FM, we are aware that there is a slight issue that is out with our control. I believe we have a bit of a power outage up at up at our Elshill transmitter site.
1: So, yeah, on the hill.
0: There are engineers apparently off to work at it, so we'll be back with you on FM as soon as we possibly can. However, we want to chat this morning to Lee. How are you, Lee? You're from Calesio in Stirling.
2: Very good, thank you. Yes.
0: Yeah. So, for anyone listening who perhaps hasn't experienced Calesio yet, tell us a little bit about the hotel and the story behind it.
2: So, obviously, it's been a part of Stirling's history for a very long time. We celebrated our 200th birthday last year.
0: Yes.
2: Right in the centre of town, really easy to get to. Even with the you know, the parking situation as it is and driving around Stirling, perfect to walk up to. We're open all day, every day, for non-residents and guests alike.
0: Yeah.
2: And we're really wanting to see, you know, more local people come and use us.
0: Of course, it's, you know, support local at the end of the day.
2: Absolutely.
0: You know, there's loads and loads of stuff to do. I mean, the building itself is incredible for
2: it's
0: one.
2: A stunning building.
1: Yeah, very beautiful.
0: And you know, so what's the kind of vision for the hotel?
2: Obviously, the building itself has been many things over its lifetime. Mm-hmm. Originally a bank and field hospital infirmary.
0: Wow. Okay.
2: And headquarters for the NHS. So a number of years ago, it was converted into a hotel. We have a stunning ballroom, restaurant, 39 bedrooms, beautiful lounge. We've been working really hard on bringing food back to Calesio.
0: Okay.
2: With the opening of the 1825 restaurant.
0: Okay.
2: So we serve afternoon tea 7 days a week. Obviously, it's, you know, a great thing for those visiting Stirling,
0: mm-hmm.
2: And our guests from further afield. But we'd love to see our local guests come and use us and enjoy the building
0: as much as we do.
1: Can I ask, as a professional, afternoon tea, is if you're having your scone, is it jam first or is it cream first?
2: Okay,
1: and where does butter fit into all that?
2: Okay, so this is the big national debate
1: on
2: scone or scone or however you wish to pronounce it. We won't go into that one. Personally, I am cream then jam because I like the hit is sweet on the top.
1: Okay.
2: Break it, never cut it. So if you try and cut a scone, you'll ruin
0: it. Oh, yeah, it just shreds,
1: really?
0: Doesn't it?
2: It just shreds it up.
1: I did not know that.
2: So it's designed just to be torn apart with your hands.
1: Okay.
2: And then obviously cream or jam, depending on your preference. I'm not going to say which one is right and which one is wrong.
1: Right, okay.
0: I think I do cream then jam because it's easier to do that way.
2: It is.
0: Yeah.
1: I'm sorry, boys, I do the opposite. I'm very uncouth.
2: No, nothing uncouth about
1: either
2: it.
1: Either or.
2: As long as you enjoy the final bite,
1: that's
2: all that matters.
0: Yeah.
1: That's a revelation about this guy. I had no idea.
0: Yeah.
1: I knew you'd be the man to know.
0: Well,
1: I knew it.
0: Apart from the right way to eat a scone, what else can people expect as they walk through the doors of Calesio?
2: So as you walk through, you're greeted by the team, who I am phenomenally proud of. We've had some of our team members really come through the ranks since I took over 3 years ago. Lindsay, our deputy, she started with me as a receptionist when I first took over, and she's now the operations manager of the hotel.
1: Wow.
2: She's an absolute success story. Local lady, born and bred in Stirling.
0: Oh, I love that.
2: And you will never meet anybody that will put a guest first as quickly as she does. I'm phenomenally proud. The rest of the team, they are just a joy to work with. Probably the longest serving hotel I've been with.
0: Right, okay.
2: And not just because it's a beautiful building and a great location, but I get to work with some fantastic people every day. I'm very proud to call them my team.
0: That's incredible.
2: Come through into the lounge. So we're pet friendly in our lounge.
0: Mm-hmm.
2: So we have a beautiful terrace out the back. We call it the Sun Terrace, but we don't guarantee the sun.
0: Okay.
1: It's
0: Scotland after all.
2: There's only so much we can do with that. But we are... All of our rooms and public areas, apart from the restaurant, is pet-friendly.
0: Oh,
2: so we love seeing dogs and pets. A bit of an influx of rabbits this year.
0: Oh, really?
1: Wow.
2: Travelling rabbits.
0: I never thought of people travelling around with a rabbit. That's incredible.
2: Travelling rabbits, indeed.
1: Are they all magicians, you'll guess? Who knows?
2: Well, no, we see them arrive and we see them leave, so it's all good. Come through to the lounge. We've got a vast selection of whiskies, which we've really pushed towards having a better selection of drinks. Beautiful champagnes, and a lot of local produce as well.
0: Oh, brilliant.
2: So our breakfast menu, I'd say now, is probably 90% local.
1: Wonderful.
2: So we've looked at every avenue there. Mm-hmm. There's obviously some great initiatives in the Forth Valley with the Forth Valley Five, making sure that those products are developed and produced in the Forth Valley area.
1: That's magic. Yeah. And of course, you, weddings as well. You do weddings.
2: Weddings
1: too.
2: Indeed. Yeah. So we have the ballroom. Mm-hmm. If you use the outside terrace as well, then we can have up to 200.
0: Oh, wow.
2: But again, that is weather dependent.
0: Yeah.
2: Inside, we comfortably fit 160 people in the ballroom there.
0: So decent size. I'm getting married in September.
1: In about
0: less than
1: 2 weeks.
0: Yeah, I don't have as many as, thanks very much, as 160 people coming. I think that would be a little bit too much for me. listen, let's continue chat in the next few minutes. I want to know a bit more about the people behind the hotel and why Stirling and you know, why being locally based means so much, okay? We will get the Fratellis on just now and be back speaking to Lee about all of that the other side of it. Here's Chelsea Dagger on Central FM.

0: Fratelli's Chelsea Dagger on Central FM, and Lee from Calessio still here with us. And I kind of want to go a little bit behind the scenes of the hotel now. And you chatted about it kind of a couple of minutes ago, and that was the fact, you know, the people that you work with are incredible. The team you've got is such a great team. And we were chatting about something earlier about receptionists, and when you came into the building, you were like, you are right, they have to be nosy, but it's like part of their job to be nosy.
1: It is. You've got to be nosy, or you've got to be inquisitive.
0: Yeah.
1: And all in the right way.
0: Yes.
1: We want to find out about our guests. We want to make sure that they've had a good time in Stirling. It's about knowing that question to ask, you know, what's your plan for the day?
0: Yeah.
1: And then remembering that. So when you see them the next morning, it was, how was the castle? How was that trip? That really makes people feel that you're invested in their stay.
0: Oh, 100%, yeah.
1: They may only be spending 48 hours in Stirling or the night. And we want to make sure they're having a great time. It's not just about the hotel. It's about everything they're experiencing out with that as well. So, yeah, nosy receptionists are incredibly important.
0: Important arsenal there.
1: Yeah, but you've got to do it in the right way.
0: Yeah.
1: You know, we don't need anybody's, you know, inside leg measurement. We just need to know.
2: unless they want to give it to us, you need to find a tailor or something, indeed, but it's
1: not a prerequisite that we have to take that.
0: Yeah, so if you got any kind of, like, I don't know, any off the top of your head just now, you know, maybe a story about a team member or something that comes to you that you think, you know, is well worth sharing.
1: Obviously I've mentioned Lindsay, and she's come up through the ranks from reception to basically the,
0: which is incredible,
1: operations manager for the hotel
2: very quickly as well.
1: So 3 years, but she has put in the hours and she's put in the work. We have a phenomenal chef who's also now branching into compliance as well.
0: So they've
1: taken an element of what they love to do out with cooking. So they now make sure that everything that we do is compliant and legal.
0: Oh, wow.
1: It is the, you know...
0: Important.
1: It's really, really important. And it's very time-consuming because there is a regulation with everything.
0: Yes.
1: And it's something that they really enjoy. And they've managed to get a lot of training and a lot of development through
0: amazing.
1: That.
0: Oh, that's good.
2: So I guess your job is taking your team and finding out what they love and their strengths and putting round pegs in round holes sort of thing.
1: It
2: and
1: is.
2: That's the skill for you. And you.
1: So as director rather than the manager, it's about making sure that everybody's in the right place at the right time. We have enough staffing on at any one time to make sure that we can deliver that level of service that we want to give. But also make sure that everybody's in their happy place.
2: Yeah, because that's what is coming across is, you know, Lindsay's happy and your chef is happy, and that will then go right out into your guests and the hotel and the ambience as a whole.
1: It does indeed. Yeah. I mean, if you're in any building, whether it's a doctor's surgery or a hotel, and the people working there don't want to be there, you will feel that.
0: Oh, yeah. You're so right. So I suppose, what's next?
1: Next, we're going to continue the development of our whiskey and wine offering.
0: Okay.
1: So we've got some events planned for later this year and early next year with wine tastings and dinners and things like that.
0: Sounds rather exciting.
1: It is. Obviously,
0: right up my street.
1: Yeah. So there's some fantastic wines that we have listed at the moment, and we want to invite some guests in to sample some new wines.
2: It's been wonderful.
1: Obviously, we have the big C word coming up, Christmas.
0: Mm-hmm.
2: I love that one.
1: You love Christmas. Love fantastic.
0: I'm surprised Shaz's not telling you the exact millisecond until the time, to be fair.
2: I can if you like.
0: No, thanks.
1: Well, our Christmas brochure is out. It's been out for a while. Mm-hmm. But we've got some great events, so, you know, you can come along and meet Santa Claus himself.
0: Oh, brilliant. Oh,
2: wow.
1: We've, you know, it's a big gig, but we've managed to find him.
2: That's amazing.
1: And entice him into
0: We need to find out your booking, because we only got him down
2: VIP.
0: The phone last year.
2: I know.
1: We have them in person, so you need to have breakfast with Santa.
2: Yeah. Actually, have breakfast with Santa. That's amazing.
0: That's quite cool.
2: Honestly, the kids are going to love that.
1: They will.
0: Exactly.
2: And the big kids.
1: Yeah. There's a lot of the staff looking forward to that one as well.
0: I can imagine. So, a couple of weeks back, you may remember that we ran a competition on our Central FM social media. It was so well received, and I think every man and their dog wanted to have literal, you know, every man and their dog.
1: Dogs are welcome as well.
0: Exactly.
1: Yeah.
0: There you go. And because of the great success, I believe we have launched it again this morning.
1: We are going to do it again. Yes.
0: Yes. So Central FM Facebook, Central FM Instagram. I believe it's a like, tag who you take with you, and share post. That is open for the next few days for your chance to win a great package at Calessio.
1: Yep, so it's an overnight stay for two people and a dog if they choose to bring one. And they'll be in our Bruce Suite, which is the finest room in the hotel.
0: Oh,
2: beautiful.
1: With that, you'll be welcomed with afternoon tea when you arrive. You can eat your scone however you wish.
2: Thank you.
1: followed by dinner in the 1825 restaurant and obviously breakfast both
0: days. Oh my goodness.
2: Fabulous.
0: That's
2: a lovely
0: That's
2: experience.
0: Incredible. If that sounds right up your street, which I don't know why it wouldn't, Central FM social media just now is where you need to go for that. And Lee, thank you very much for coming
1: thank
0: in to
1: so
0: chat with us.
1: Me.
0: And if you are thinking about somewhere local to go, maybe Calesio is the place to choose for you. Make sure you check them out. We'll do the Sugar Babes and some Stardust in the next few minutes and the latest on the roads across the Forth Valley to come next.
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8: Things easing for the Central Belt this morning. Good news, traffic through Falkirk looking much better around Bellevue and Kearse Lane. Camlin as well, just past the train station and the Sheriff Court looking better as well. Though still some delays at Falkirk Stadium on all approaches to the A9. Traffic up to Stirling still remains slow around St Ninian's Road, Well Green Road, Upper Craigs, Goosecroft and Burramir Road at Craigs Roundabout, all around that Thistle Shopping Centre. It's a hot spot there, but you'll find no delays for Causeway Head Road towards the roundabout at the Wallace Monument. The M9 up towards Kira House at the roundabout, all clear, and Henderson Street down to Alloa Road and Craig Mill issue free. That's your latest. I'm Vicky Spence. More in 20 minutes.
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0: Stardust and Music Sounds Better With You. Our FM would sound even better with us on it right now. If you have tried to listen, we are aware there is a major power outage, unfortunately, at our transmission site. We are aware of it. We have got engineers going up, but unfortunately, it's one of those ones where it's out our hands at the moment.
1: Bear
0: with us. Do listen if you can via smart speaker or DAB. We're still fine via that, or the Central FM app as well. And how good was it to have Lee in?
1: Oh, he was so interesting. We were talking off air about the... I said to him about, lost properties.
0: Yes. And the first thing that came out of Lee's mouth was, oh, yeah, teeth.
1: Teeth. My goodness. People leave their teeth.
0: Legs.
1: Surely they'd know.
0: How do you leave a prosthetic leg? Because you certainly weren't walking out.
1: You're hopping out.
0: You're literally
1: dragging yourself
0: out. Exactly. My goodness. So, yeah, really good to chat with Lee. And if you do fancy supporting somewhere local, well, why not try Kalesio? Because it sounds absolutely incredible. And on our Facebook just now, you could try it for free because there is an incredible competition on there. So get yourself involved. Central FM, Facebook and the Instagram. Shibuzi on the way in the next few minutes. And this is brand new from Cat Sight. It's called Animal.

0: Don't worry, if you tried to listen on FM, we are still here. We've not just decided to pack up and leave. Unfortunately,
1: not
0: there's
1: yet, anyway.
0: There's a little bit of an outage on the go where our FM transmission comes from. We are trying to get to the bottom as quick as we possibly can. However, ooh, please do bear with us. Because we're here. We're on the app. We're on DAB. And we're on smart speaker as well. Because obviously, if you're hearing us now, you've got us on the right channel.
1: There you are, with the whole kit and caboodle. We've got it all.
0: Exactly. Lisa Stanfield on the way in the next few minutes. Some Cammy Barnes as well. And we will catch up with Mr. McCafferty ahead of his show at 10.
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5: Starting in Stirling, we still have some traffic around Thistle Shopping Centre this morning. This is around St Ninian's Road, Port Street, and also Boroughmuir Road at Craig's roundabout. Though eased off around Ratlock on the A84 from Stirling Castle, Bridge of Allen issue free as well. This is at Henderson Street by the train station, and down to Bannockburn on the A91 where it meets the M9 and the M80, all clear. Still delay free for the Kincard and Clack Manager bridges. A lovely and light flow of traffic on both of those bridges this morning, but in Falkirk Garrison Place at the A803 as well at the Big Asda. Busy and Ladies Mill, we've got queues at Thornhill Road. That's your latest. I'm Vicky Spence.
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0: to an issue out with our control, so if you are wondering what's going on there, we're trying to get it fixed, but it's one of those ones that our hands are pretty much tied at the moment.
1: Yeah, I thought it was something else. And I worked with somebody and they said, no, it's not
0: no,
1: that
0: it's
1: at
0: not
1: all.
0: That, no.
1: Which I thought was quite... It made me chuckle anyway.
0: Hey, Stuart, good morning.
1: Morning.
2: Hiya.
1: Hiya. How are you all?
0: Yeah.
1: I didn't realise that Shaz has got two pair of glasses.
2: Yeah.
1: All right, I didn't realise that.
0: She's got two pair of glasses, but a phone that doesn't work.
1: Oh, right, okay.
0: Yeah.
2: It's luxury, isn't it?
0: It's not.
2: Luxury.
1: Is that the reason why we're off on FM as well? It's all with Shaz's phone.
0: Yeah, something to do with that.
2: Yeah. I just bought a new case for it, and now I'm being told
0: kick the plug and turn the power out.
2: I would never. I don't up to that. You know me. I would just say
0: exactly. Yeah. Anyway, what's happening on the show?
1: I'm just trying to work out where we are in the stage of play with regards to cash code.
0: Well, we have. Had the registration.
1: It's been and gone.
2: So that's where we're at.
1: That's where we're at just now. So we're looking for the actual code.
0: The actual code and the phone call needs to fall anywhere between now and 6 tonight.
1: Unfortunately, I got a phone. Well, I made a phone call yesterday and it went straight to voicemail.
0: Yes, and you were so kind saying that you've missed your £1,000 opportunity.
1: Oh,
0: you rubbed it in quite a bit.
1: Yeah, I'm sorry. So, well, at the end of the day, it's like you don't often get a message on your mobile phone to say you've just potentially lost £1,000.
0: I know, and that person that would have got that voicemail yesterday, it was probably very gutted. I would have been.
2: Yeah.
1: But I did say that they can re-enter again.
0: Yes,
1: it's not just a case of that's some out the game altogether.
0: No, it's not. It's
1: game's
0: not
1: a bogey.
2: But still, that was there.
0: That was their potential opportunity to get into the cash code final.
1: That's the important thing as well, especially if you are thinking about, well, if you do enter, great, we want you to enter,
0: yeah,
1: but make sure you follow those criteria. Listen out for the code and make sure you've got your mobile phone by your side.
0: Exactly.
1: Even if it's just like sneakily in the work. I know sometimes some people can't have,
0: and you can just go just quickly whisper the code. We don't need you to shout it. We just need you to, you know, give us the code in some sort of way.
2: Yeah.
0: You could even have it recorded on your desktop and a computer voice.
1: I've got a story.
2: Get your dog to bark it.
1: I've got a bit of a story to tell. Right, and it's all to do with before we got married, and we had to go on this course, which is a bit weird. Anyway, we had to go on this course before we got married.
0: Before you got married.
1: Yeah, I know.
0: Marriage 101.
1: Basically, yeah. That's what it is. Some people will know that's the thing they've got to go on. But what happened was, we did this course and it was online, well, not online, but it was like one of those courses where it was over the phone. It was like a,
0: oh, right, okay.
1: It was obviously not, it was post COVID, but obviously we're doing the COVID protocols.

0: And the problem I had was I was actually doing something. At that time, I was actually doing commentary for Falkirk TV.
1: Oh, right, okay.
0: And I was the only person there. Normally, I've got a mate that is there. And it was just me. So I'm listening to this course.
1: Uh-huh.
0: And then at the end of it, I'm just saying, oh, goodbye, goodbye, goodbye. And halfway during the commentary, if you're listening to the game, I just said, goodbye.
1: That is absolutely brilliant.
0: And I was allowed to get married after that.
1: There you go. See, man of multi-talented here is Mr. Stuart McCafferty, here with you from 10, the one year just before 11. Looking forward to that. And yeah, a few messages coming in this morning. We are off on FM at the moment. There is an outage. We are aware about it. We're trying to get it fixed as soon as we possibly can. DAB app on your smart speaker, all still available. Found myself.

0: Cammy Barnes, Highland Runaway. That is the last one from me, Shaz and Andrew. Have a fantastic weekend's Eve. We will be back with you tomorrow morning, 6:30, with a load of Friday fun.
1: As always.
0: Yes. Stuart McCafferty, standing by to soundtrack Thursday day 10 next.
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13: Just gone 10 o'clock across the Forth Valley. Let's get your latest news with Andrew Baxter.
0: A report says Clack Manager Council is facing a budget gap of more than £10 million next year. It's warning the local authorities in an extremely challenging financial position. Council tax rose by 5.6% last year and 13% the year before. The Duke and Duchess of Sussex are moving back to Britain more than 6 years after leaving for a new life in California. Harry and Meghan will return later this month with Archie and Lilibet, who've been enrolled at British schools. In an interview with Oprah Winfrey, broadcast by CBS in March 2021, Harry explained why they left.
15: I'm part of the system with them. I always have been. But I guess there is, I'm very aware of this, that my brother can't leave that system, but I have. With that relationship and that control and the fear by the UK tabloids, it's a toxic environment.
0: Nearly 100 attacks on emergency service workers were recorded across Stirling in the space of a year. Figures from a report to Stirling Council show it's an increase of 38% from 2024-25. Over 900 assaults were logged in Stirling in the year to April, up by nearly a third. And four Scottish teams are in Conference League action tonight. Rangers host Czech side Jablonec, while Hearts take on Rapid Vienna. Meanwhile, Hibs are in Belgium to play Ghent, and Motherwell are at home to German side Freiburg.
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0: Largely dry today across the Forth Valley, with a chance of the odd shower and highs of 16 degrees Celsius. That's the latest. I'm Andrew Baxter.
13: Morning, so welcome to Thursday. This is Stuart taking care of things until 2 today across the Forth Valley, getting on BB Rexha and Anastasia.
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10 past 10, Thursday morning across the Forth Valley. This is Central FM. Hiya, this is Stuart. Hope you get today. Yeah, as we've been talking about over the last couple of minutes or so with regards to what's going on. Got us on DAB and also online too and on your smart speaker. That's the way we're rocking at the moment. We are working on issues that we've got with FM. That hopefully will be getting sorted out shortly, but we'll get to keep you updated on that. Anyway, it's still usual stuff. We've still got a brilliant Wonder Year sorted out for you in the next wee while. And also, we are waiting for somebody to come in and tell me to announce what the code is going to be on Cash Code. More on that soon. Bit of David Bowie, classic modern love, and I have not heard this song in absolute ages. Such a tune from Jade, and Don't Walk Away.

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0: classic David Bowie and Modern Love from Central FM. Not a bad one today, we're expecting across the Forth Valley. Good thing as well, during the weekends, we're expecting it to get certainly brighter and sunny. I'm not quite sure about warmer, but yeah, slightly warmer next week, so they say, but there will be a little bit of rain. What I can guarantee is playing the best songs all day long, the likes of Lily Allen, and we'll get some M&EK and Joel Corey. That's on the way next.
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Lily Allen, Not Fair. At the home of the Central FM cash code with Fraser of Falkirk, we're still going to be listening out for that code reveal. It will get done sometime between now and six. And of course, we'll make that magic phone call as well sometime between now and 6 o'clock. So make sure you're listening for the code and hopefully a step closer to £1,000 with Mariah Carey locked in, ready to go. And we'll get this on another diva in inverted commas. Teaming up with Burna Boy. Brand new music from Shakira is Die Die.

0: Mariah Carey, and there is Fantasy from Central FM. As we slip back in time with the Wonder Year for Thursday morning, it's going to be a 90s year today, so we'll get that sorted out for you in a couple of minutes. And let's see, tunes coming the likes of the Backstreet Boys, and we'll kick things off with a bit of a one-hit wonder.
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0: Right, let's get the Wonder Year on then. For Thursday morning, it was a year that Lada stopped importing cars to Britain and Brian Harvey was sacked from E17. But what was a year?
9: The Wonder Year. The Wonder Year. With Stuart McCafferty.
0: As always, you want to get in contact, you can WhatsApp me 0330-838-1031. Or if you're on the Central FM app, you've downloaded it, and thank you for doing so. You can message me that way. We'll kick things off with Rosie Gaines, but what was a year?

Backstreet Boys and Quit Playing Games at Central FM's at Wonder Year for Thursday morning. It was a year that if you bought Harry Potter, you'd be doing that for the very first time. The first Harry Potter book was published in this particular year, and if you've got one of those first editions, oh, you're well on the money. Don't speak to Brad Yule about that, by the way. Apparently, he got one of the first editions and he chucked it away. Anyway, it was also the year that on the big screen, you're watching the likes of My Best Friend's Wedding. Also, James Bond was making a return with Tomorrow Never Dies. While in the world of sports in football in Scotland, football clubs in the Premier Division decided to split from the Scottish Football League and form the SPL. Any ideas when that all happens? You think you know, I'd love to hear from you. You can WhatsApp me 033-0838-1031. Got a cute song from Paula Cole right now. Where have all the cowboys gone? But what year was this a hit?

Saturday morning at Central FM. It was a year that the Spice Girls helped launch Channel 5. And also scientists announced that they succeeded in cloning an adult mammal and producing a lamb called Dolly. When did that all happen? If you think you know it, we'll give you your final chance to get in contact and we'll identify the year for you straight after this from the Levellers.

0: Left Lures, what a beautiful day. That's because nothing is impossible in my Thursday mornings, one of the year. We'll say hi to, let's see, Ashley in Grangemouth, getting the year right. Well done, Ashley. We'll say hi also as well to Claire in Slamannan. Yes, listening online. I know, she dropped a wee message with regards to FM. Yeah, we know that. We've got issues with regards to transmitter today. Hopefully that's all getting sorted. Fingers crossed, back to normal as quickly as possible. Still getting us on DAB and online too at centralfm.co.uk. And we'll say hi to Ian as well, also listening online. Get the songs and the headlines right, because we slip back in time today to 1997.
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18: A Clank Munich Council report is warning the council faces an extremely challenging financial position. Council tax rose by 5.6% last year and 13% the year before. The report, which is being discussed by the council today, shows they're facing a budget gap of more than £10 million next year. Prince Harry and Meghan are moving back to the UK from America this month. There remain non-working royals living outside London with their two children enrolled in British schools. The King was told on Sunday, his Sky's Laura Bundock.
19: Relations remain really difficult between Harry and his brother Prince William. They don't speak. I think the arrival of the Sussexes does change the optics. The circus that is bound to follow Meghan and Harry will, by association, be really uncomfortable for the Prince and Princess of Wales.
18: New figures show a rise in the number of assaults on emergency service workers across Stirling. 97 attacks were recorded in the 12 months to April, up from 70 the year before. In total, 919 assaults were logged in Stirling, an increase of nearly a third. And Celtic manager Martin O'Neill says there's still work to do, despite his side's 3-0 first leg win over Lask in Champions League qualifying. O'Neill believes the Austrian side showed enough quality to remain a threat in the return leg.
20: I think we're capable of scoring, which we probably would need to do. But yeah, they are a fine side. I'm not playing it down at all. It's just I think that this game, our goals were just fantastic. Good enough to win any football match. But yeah, we've got a long way to go yet.
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18: Largely dry today across the Forth Valley with a chance of the odd shower and highs of 16 degrees Celsius. That's the latest. I'm Andrew Baxter.
0: So we've got latest showbiz news on the way in the next 15 minutes. And we'll kick things off in this hour with Teddy Swims and a classic from the Rembrandts.
2: Now, more of the best songs all day long.

Teddy Swims, and there's a Mr. Know-It-All, the home of the Cash Code, with Frasers of Falkirk. We're still listening out for that code. We've got the registration all sorted out. We just need to find out. Keep on listening. Could be you a step closer to £1,000. There's Teddy Swims, Mr. Know-It-All, and the Rembrandts, and I'll be there for you starting things off after 11. I'll give you details of what's going on with Showbiz shortly. And this from Pink, and So What at Central FM.

0: Bon Jovi and Living on a Prayer from Central FM. Olivia Marks has got your latest showbiz news in the next 10 minutes. We'll actually be hearing from John Farrow, the new docu-series, which is out right now on Disney Plus. It's called Lion. More info on that, and we'll get those entertainment details for you straight after Sonique, who play next.
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1: Hello, it's Olivia with your entertainment news. And Jon Favreau's new docuseries Lion follows the true story of a lion cub named Kaio on his epic journey to become king. And Jon tells us how David Attenborough was a big inspiration.
2: We had worked together on a project called Prehistoric Planet, where, you know, we have digital dinosaurs set in what looks like a Attenborough-style documentary. Yep. And I remember when Sir David Attenborough agreed to do the voice, the narration, for it. I said, oh, that was the ultimate badge of authenticity.
1: John also says he could easily make a similar series about his dogs.
2: I watch my dogs. There's a whole movie to be made in my living room between the hierarchical struggles.
1: And having starred in the film Chef, we had to ask what the last thing John cooked was.
2: One of the most delicious desserts you can ever have. It just looks like a bowl of berries with fresh whipped cream and a little bit of brittle dust. And impress my friends.
1: You can catch Lion on Disney Plus now. That's all for your entertainment news. Back with you soon.
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Bruno Mars and Just The Way You Are at Central FM, just heading up towards 11:30 as Stuart's got you until 2 o'clock there. So I'm not quite looking to see what's going on in the world today and see if anything that's going on with regards to Forth Valley. Now, it's actually heading its 31st year. It's the Scottish Pub Scottish Bar and Pub Awards. They're Scotland's longest running celebration of pubs, bars and restaurants and the people that make them great. And I was having a quick look and the nominations are in for all these different categories for Scottish Bar Pub Awards, and there is none in the Forth Valley apart from one, and I'm really surprised. I know I've been in a few hostelries across the Forth Valley in my days. I thought there's some really really nice ones, but there's only one that's been nominated in our area, which is Birds and the Bees just at Corton Road. They've been nominated for the best outdoor area. Apart from that, nobody else in our area has been nominated into being a finalist. So I just find that a bit of a crying shame. Anyway, good luck to the gang there. Hopefully they will come away with an award. And if nothing else, they've been the only Forth Valley hostelry in those awards. Make sure you support them and vote for them. In my head.

0: Cream Billy Ray. And put your records on. Is that such a thing right now? I suppose it is now, because obviously the vinyls came back and apparently it's selling even more than the likes of CDs these days. Yeah, we all like the bit of crackle and all that sort of stuff. There's Corinne Bailey-Ray playing at Central FM, 25 minutes away from 12. So Stuart will get to new stuff on shortly from the likes of Calvin Harris. Maybe you were lucky enough a couple of weekends ago to see him performing at Hampden Park. And we'll get a big hit from the 90s. From the brothers, Zach, Tyler and Trey, next.
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Ella Henderson, Rudimental, and there's Alibi from Central FM. And before that, the classic Go West, The King of Wishful Thinking. Remember that one from Pretty Woman? Back in the day, 10 minutes away from 12. This is Stuart's got you till 2 today. Let's see, we'll get tunes on the way in a wee while. The likes of

0: Steel and Pompeii from Central FM. Coming up after 12, some Ariana Grande will tell you how you could be winning yourself a meal for two with Smithy later on this afternoon. And also, we'll get latest updates with Andrew Baxter. Our latest news, local, national and international, is on the way next.
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0: 12 noon across the Ford Valley. Let's get latest news with Andrew Baxter.
11: A report says Clackmannanshire Council is facing a budget gap of more than £10 million next year. It's warning the local authority is in an extremely challenging financial position. Council tax rose by 5.6% last year and 13% the year before. More than 6 years on from their move, Prince Harry and Meghan are returning to live in the UK. The King is understood to welcome the opportunity to see more of the family, with their children enrolled in British schools from next month. Royal commentator Jenny Bond says the shock factor appears to be their style.
12: Everyone was gobsmacked yet again. It seems to be the way they rock, Harry and Meghan. They like a lot of secrecy, a lot of privacy, and then these bombshells. It's the sort of thing that Harry railed against in his book about the way the palace briefed certain media. Well, it seems to be that's what he's doing too.
11: Nearly 100 attacks on emergency service workers were recorded across Stirling in the space of a year. Figures from a report to Stirling Council show it's an increase of 38% from 2024-25. Over 900 assaults were logged in Stirling in the year to April, up by nearly a third. And four Scottish teams are in Conference League action tonight. Rangers host Czechside Jablonec, while Hearts take on Rapid Vienna. Meanwhile, Hibs are in Belgium to play Ghent, and Motherwell are at home to German side Freiburg.
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11: Largely dry this afternoon across the Forth Valley, with a chance of the odd shower and highs of 16 degrees Celsius. That's the latest. I'm Andrew Baxter.
0: Right, so lunch is on. What are you having then?
14: Nice.
0: What I'll do, if you have lunch, I'll get on some Ariana Grande and The Killers.
13: Now, more of the best songs all day long.

Ariana Grande hates that I made you love me and an absolute belter from The Killers. And somebody told me at Central FM, the home of The Cash Code with Fraser Falkirk. More on that for you before 12, before 1 o'clock today. We'll chat about that in a couple of minutes. Plus, we'll get a classic from Blondie from, well, it's one of those tunes that it's originally a 70s, 80s hit, but then got a bit of a rebrand, so to speak, in the 1990s, all thanks to one of the big films of the 1990s. And let's clear out Bob Marley, Sun is Shining, at Central FM.

0: Absolute Chin from Blondie, and there's Atomic from Central FM. If you remember, made a bit of a comeback back in the 90s, all thanks to Trainspotting. This is Stuart. We're on until 2 o'clock today. Remember, Smithy on from 2 as well, taking care of the home run. And you could be winning. We'll tell you how you could be getting your details all sorted out with that. And that's up and coming in the next few while here at Central FM.
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1: Got a new single from Madonna in just a couple of seconds. Before that, Smithy on today from 2. And do you know your music? Do you know your stuff? Well, if you do, you can be playing Soundbite later on today and winning yourself a meal for two at the Bobby in Bridge of Allen. If you've never been before, right? I've only been once with the good lady, and we went for a wee Friday night and enjoyed it quite a lot. It'd been a little bit too much, to be perfectly honest. It was a Friday night. It's a modern cocktail bar and restaurant where you'll find brunch, lunch and dinner menu there. So whether it's a relaxed weekday, catch up with your pals, chilling out in the beer garden outside or just enjoying a night out of live entertainment, the Bobby is the go-to place for food, cocktails, relaxed dining by day and upbeat entertainment by night. I do enjoy. And you can be winning yourself a meal for two at the Bobby just by playing Soundbite later on today with Smithy. If you are playing, you need to be over 18 and also living in the Forth Valley. What it'll do, 10 past five, give you that wee clip of that well-known Central FM tune which has been foxing you over the last couple of days. Managed to get it right and they'll be walking away with a meal for two. It's part of Soundbites here on Central FM with some Timbaland and the One Republic coming up soon and as promised, brand new music. Which I actually quite like. It's a bit of a guilty pleasure of me. Some of the songs out just now. New from Madonna, Stan Cetera, Central FM.

0: Pet Shop Boys and Servida A from Central FM. Timberland won the public and apologise, the home of the Central FM cash codes with Fraser's of Falkirk. More details on that before 1 o'clock today. Plus, we'll get, let's see, some Becky Hill and a classic hit from Gabrielle next.
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0: Central FM there. Cannot believe such a tune and a half getting played. This is Stuart's on until 2 o'clock today. It was Becky Hill with My Heart Goes La Da Dee Da, and Gabrielle before that and Out of Reach, where before 1 o'clock today we'll give you, well actually we'll do it right now, we'll tell you how you could potentially be a winner. Fancy winning your hands on £1,000?
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0: 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The details of what's happening regarding that. 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Of course, we're doing it every weekday here in Central FM with Frasers of Falkirk, the home of MG in the Forth Valley. As we get on right now, Taylor Swift, I Knew It, I Knew You, Central FM.

0: The Course and Runaway from Central FM, where we'll get latest news and sports with Andrew in just a couple of secs, plus slipping back in time. The big chart toppers that we call the number ones at one, the likes of Emma Bunton, Tones R I, and The Weeknd coming up.
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7: A Clack Manager Council report is warning the council faces an extremely challenging financial position. Council tax rose by 5.6% last year and 13% the year before. The report, which is being discussed today, shows they're facing a budget gap of more than £10 million next year. Prince Harry and Meghan are moving back to the UK from America this month. They'll remain non-working royals living outside London, with their two children enrolled in British schools. The King was told on Sunday. Here's Sky's Laura Bundock.
8: Relations remain really difficult between Harry and his brother, Prince William. They don't speak. I think the arrival of the Sussexes does change the optics. The circus that is bound to follow Meghan and Harry will, by association, be really uncomfortable for the Prince and Princess of Wales.
7: New figures show a rise in the number of assaults on emergency service workers across Stirling. 97 attacks were recorded in the 12 months to April, up from 70 the year before. In total, 919 assaults were logged in Stirling, an increase of nearly a third. And the Scottish Government is to introduce new heart and lung checks to prevent illness and supports earlier intervention. People will be offered tests for things like blood pressure, BMI, heart rate, cholesterol, and a lifestyle assessment.
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7: Celtic manager Martin O'Neill says there is still work to do despite his side's 3-0 first leg win over LASK in Champions League qualifying. O'Neill believes the Austrian side showed enough quality to remain a threat in the return leg.
10: I think we're capable of scoring, which we probably would need to do. But yeah, they are a fine side. I'm not playing it down at all. It's just I think that this game, our goals were just fantastic. Good enough to win any football match. But yeah, we've got a long way to go yet.
7: Four Scottish teams are in Conference League action tonight. Rangers host Czech side Jablonec, while Hearts take on Rapid Vienna. Meanwhile, Hibs are in Belgium to play Gent, and Motherwell are at home to German side Freiburg. And Max Verstappen has signed a new deal at Red Bull, keeping him with the team until 2030. There have been speculation the four-time world champion could move away. And that's your latest Central FM Sports.
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7: Largely dry this afternoon across the Forth Valley with a chance of the odd shower and highs of 16 degrees Celsius. That's the latest. I'm Andrew Baxter.
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right there, Dance Monkey. Sorry for saying that rather sinisterly. Tones and I and The Weeknd and Blinding Lights, two songs that managed to get to number one back in the day on our number ones at one this afternoon here at Central FM. 10 minutes past one. So, two down and one to go. And let's get on a former Spice Girl. I suppose still currently a Spice Girl. If they get back together again, I suppose. Emma Bunton, What Took You So Long?

and online too at centralfm.co.uk. Thank you very much for listening. Thanks for your patience this afternoon as well. We've major issues with regards to FM on 103.1 and also as well on DAB across the Falkirk area. So I do apologise. We're working on it at the moment. The people are doing what they're going to be doing, but still online, still listen to us. This is Central FM. There's the number ones at one from Emma Bunton, What Took You So Long, with the Tones and I, and Dance Monkey, and The Weekend, and Blinding Lights. Another three tomorrow, just after 1 o'clock. We'll get some Rihanna, plus this from Niall Horan. Dinner Party, Central FM.

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0: I don't quite get it. I always like to listen to lyrics, but I'm not quite 100% sure about that. I don't think I would love the way that somebody lied to me. We'll leave it at that, shall we? So Stuart will get brand new music on soon. It's a new single, actually, from Alex Warren, which I've not heard. We'll listen to it together in a wee while. Plus, we'll get some Take That soon and a classic hit from Adele next.
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Take That, Lulu, Relight My Fire, and Adele, and Someone Like You from Central FM. Just moments away from 25 to 2. Smithy taking care of things from 2 o'clock today on the home run. Things looking good in the roads. No major issues reported across the Forth Valley for you this afternoon. Only problem we are hearing of, issues signalling at Dunblane on track, so possible disruptions on ScotRail services between Stirling and Perth on that. So it seems to be a bit of a signalling issue around Dunblane, so we are expecting possible delays on ScotRail. So if you're going on track between Stirling and Perth, there may be some slight delays on that. We'll keep you updated during the afternoon. Of course, Smithy will take care of things with regards to travel across the Forth Valley. He's on from 2 today with brand new music on right now. This is Alex Warren. This is Rescuer. 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

0: unofficial First Lady of Canada. Could have been the case. Katy Perry, there's Dark Horse at Central FM. Smithy coming up at 2 today. Still got some brilliant tunes before that, which include Daniel Powter, and we'll get someone cool from New Radicals next.
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0: Daniel Powter and Bad Day from Central FM, and that is about your lot for me today. I'll be back tomorrow morning from 10. Of course, Brad, Chaz and Andrew back tomorrow for Friday. Enjoy what you're doing for the remainder of your Thursday. Smithy is on the way next for the home run, and I'll catch you tomorrow at 10.
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13: A report says Clackmannanshire Council is facing a budget gap of more than £10 million next year. It's warning the local authorities in an extremely challenging financial position. Council tax rose by 5.6% last year and 13% the year before. The Duke and Duchess of Sussex are moving back to Britain more than 6 years after leaving for a new life in California. Harry and Meghan will return later this month with Archie and Lilibet, who've been enrolled at British schools. In an interview with Oprah Winfrey broadcast by CBS in March 2021, Harry explained why they left.
14: I'm part of the system with them, I always have been. But I guess I'm very aware of this, that my brother can't leave that system, but I have. With that relationship and that control and the fear by the UK tabloids, it's a toxic environment.
13: Nearly 100 attacks on emergency service workers were recorded across Stirling in the space of a year. Figures from a report to Stirling Council show it's an increase of 38% from 2024-25. Over 900 assaults were logged in Stirling in the year to April, up by nearly a third. And four Scottish teams are in Conference League action tonight. Rangers host Czechside Jablonec, while Hearts take on Rapid Vienna. Meanwhile, Hibs are in Belgium to play Ghent, and Motherwell are at home to German side Freiburg.
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13: Largely dry this afternoon across the Forth Valley with a chance of the odd shower and highs of 16 degrees Celsius. That's the latest. I'm Andrew Baxter.
11: Just gone two on Thursday afternoon. Smithy here on the home run at Central FM. Let's start today with Sienna Spiro and some Lewis Capaldi as well next.
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Sienna Spiro, brand new single from her, is called Material Lover at Central FM. Lewis Capaldi, great to have him back making music again, isn't it? There goes Grace getting us underway for the home run. It's Thursday, nearly the weekend. Smithy here. I hope your Thursday is going well so far. Could get a whole lot better. Soundbite on the way. I think I'm going to simplify the clip a little bit on Soundbite. I think I made this one a bit too difficult. Anyway, your chance to win a meal for two at the Bobby and Bridge of Allen coming up after five. We've got the Hometime Humdinger on the way. And, of course, the cash call. Could you get yourself one step closer to winning that £1,000 and in the final this afternoon? To my knowledge, you haven't made the call yet. Could be this afternoon here at Central FM. Remember, if we do call you, the cash code that was revealed earlier, that's what you need to say first. Don't say hello. Don't say anything other than the cash code if we give you a call later this afternoon. Also, we've got to hit the headline on the way after Queen and Dashing Out as well. Central FM.

0: Well, a tune, Queen and a Kind of Magic here at Central FM. Let's get underway then for today's Hit the Headline. I'll give you the story and the headline. Your job, as always, to come up with a suitable song that fits our story nicely today. You're going to need to be quite creative with this one, I reckon. If you want to get in touch and suggest a song, then you know the number, 0330 838 1031. Or you can use the Central FM app to get in touch, of course. Runaway Pig Wilbur causes chaos in West Hollywood. See, I told you you'd have to be creative with this one, didn't I? A runaway pig dubbed Wilbur became an unlikely celebrity after sending people on a wild chase through the streets of West Hollywood. The black and white pig was spotted running through the streets and alleyways over the weekend, with local resident Jamal Harrison initially believing he had spotted a loose dog. He soon realised it was actually a pig and jumped on his e-bike in an attempt to help catch it. And that's where the fun ended, though. Wilbur proved surprisingly speedy, managing to evade his captors before eventually disappearing from view. Footage quickly attracted attention online, with commenters claiming that they knew where the pig lived and had seen it before. And he kind of wrecked the town a little bit as well. He caused chaos in his wake, did Wilbur. Can you think of a song, though, to go along with our headline today? A runaway pig Wilbur causes chaos in West Hollywood. Can you think of any songs about pigs, towns, chaos, that kind of thing? That's the line we're having to go down this afternoon. 0330 838 1031 on WhatsApp. Or, like I say, UC Central FM out to get in touch. We'll find a winning song before three this afternoon.
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Jeremy Barnes' brand new single is called Let Me Down here at Central FM. I hope that's the wrong one. There we go. That's the one we're after. And the hometown humdinger bids is much later on in the show. This is what we want to hit the headline music. Runaway pig Wilbur causes chaos in West Hollywood. This is about a pig who was on the run, and they dubbed him Wilbur online. He was a bit of a celebrity over the weekend. He was sending people on a wild chase throughout the streets of West Hollywood. People were trying to chase him on e-bikes. Chase him on various amounts of modes of transport, actually. But to no avail. He went through, trashed the town, and caused a bit of damage to our Wilbur. Can you think of a song, though, to go along with that headline today? Like I say, if you can, get in touch. 0330-838-1031. The best suggestion will play before 3 o'clock this afternoon. And in the meantime, how good is this? Brand new from Cammy Barnes. It's called Let Me Down. Brand new, Central FM.

0: Kylie with Love at First Sight, Central FM, for your Thursday afternoon. Smithy here on the home run, of course. We've got Lizzo on the way. And the Cranberries with a brilliant, brilliant 90s song to play you. And, of course, keep your song suggestions coming in on Hit the Headline today. We will find ourselves a song, I'm sure, to go along with our headline, thanks to your suggestions. You can get them in on WhatsApp, 0330-838-1031, or on the Central FM app. The best song that's suggested, I will play before three this afternoon.
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Eddie Cranberries, it's Linger at Central FM. How are you going on with the headline today then? Runaway pig Wilbur causes chaos in West Hollywood. This is about Wilbur the pig, who managed to go on an utter rampage throughout West Hollywood, I think it's fair to say. And, yeah, caused thousands of pounds worth of damage. And he's made himself a bit of a hero online as well, I think it has to be said. Can you think of a song, though, to go along with that headline today? Keep them coming in. WhatsApp 0330-838-1031. Or you can use the Central FM app to get in touch and hopefully find a song before 3 this afternoon. Difficult one today, isn't it?

Head Sabrina Carpenter and Please, Please, Please here at Central FM. Right, our headline for today then. All about Wilbur the Runaway Pig. He managed to cause an absolute rumpus in West Hollywood. He'd become a viral sensation as well. People that were actually filming him at first while he was going around wrecking the town, I thought he was just a straight

0: Heads, all the matters run this town, winning song today on Hit the Headline at Central FM. And of course, we'll have another one for you. Final win of the week tomorrow at same time, run about 20 minutes past two on the home run at Central FM. 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
7: Let's get the latest news at 3 now. Here's Andrew Baxter.
9: A report says Clackmannanshire Council is facing a budget gap of more than £10 million next year. It's warning the local authorities in an extremely challenging financial position. Council tax rose by 5.6% last year and 13% the year before. The Duke and Duchess of Sussex are moving back to Britain more than 6 years after leaving for a new life in California. Harry and Meghan will return later this month with Archie and Lilibet, who've been enrolled at British schools. In an interview with Oprah Winfrey broadcast by CBS in March 2021, Harry explained why they left.
10: I'm part of the system with them, I always have been. But I guess I'm very aware of this, that my brother can't leave that system, but I have. With that relationship and that control and the fear by the UK tabloids, it's a toxic environment.
9: Nearly 100 attacks on emergency service workers were recorded across Stirling in the space of a year. Figures from a report to Stirling Council show it's an increase of 38% from 2024-25. Over 900 assaults were logged in Stirling in the year to April, up by nearly a third. And four Scottish teams are in Conference League action tonight. Rangers host Czechside Jablonec, while Hearts take on Rapid Vienna. Meanwhile, Hibs are in Belgium to play Ghent, and Motherwell are at home to German side Freiburg.
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9: Largely dry this afternoon across the Forth Valley with a chance of the odd shower and highs of 16 degrees Celsius. That's the latest. I'm Andrew Baxter.
7: 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Smithy here on the Home Run at Central FM. And as promised, our latest offering from the script and on the way after Destiny's Child next.
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0: Peter Scripps, Man in the Arena at Central FM, 8 minutes past three on Thursday afternoon. Smithy here on the home run. Hope your day is going well so far. Destiny's Child with Bootylicious. Here's a wee test for you with regards to Destiny's Child, right? Obviously, you know Beyonce was in there because she's like the star attraction. We know that the other member was Kelly Rowland. Who was the other member of Destiny's Child? You remember that? The only reason I remember, her name's Michelle Williams, by the way. Nobody ever mentions Michelle Williams. It's always Kelly Rowland and more so Beyonce as well. Everyone forgets about poor wee Kelly, but she did try and make it big on her own. And I remember starring in an episode, or she starred in an episode of Nevermind the Buzzcocks, and basically just got the mickey ripped out of her for being a sidekick to Beyonce and Kelly Rowland. She's stuck in my mind ever since then. Otherwise, I'd have never known who she was, to be honest.
1: Oh.

0: Tiffy Getter, Baby Rexha, there goes I'm Good at Central FM. Catch up with the latest from the world of entertainment news fairly soon, of course. Dua Lipa, Olivia Rodrigo, and Taylor Swift, and a feud with Charlie XCX. I don't know how anybody can follow with Taylor Swift. Surely she's too nice for that. Has took another twist, apparently. You'll find out what that is in about 10 minutes' time. And music next at Central FM from Gabriella Chilmi.
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Gabriel, chill me, sweet about me at Central FM, 3:22 Thursday afternoon. Smithy here, hello. And you know what, I got into a bit of a rut last night, actually. I wish I hadn't. I was watching a bit of football on the telly, flicking through the channels and stuff. And my wife had been working a day shift, so she'd fell asleep, fast asleep. And you know that way you just can't get to sleep at night. Ended up watching movies till like 1:30 in the morning. And it's a slippery slope, but I don't know if you've ever done that. You're kind of sitting there and you're thinking, right, and, you know, another 10 minutes of this and then I'll need to go to bed. And then you get so invested in the movie that you have to watch it and you're thinking, oh, what could this movie possibly be that you're invested in? It must be something of high intelligence and highbrow. It was American Pie, The Reunion. Nothing highbrow about it at all. It just took me back to my childhood. It was great. Apparently there's a new one with the original cast coming out next year as well. I even recorded it so I could watch it again at the weekend. It was so good.

0: lot of uni's out already, and that's his latest single, Somba. And my body isn't ready here at Central FM.
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0: Now, Olivia Rodrigo has been praised for a private act of kindness after a college graduate revealed the pop star paid more than $5,000 towards her final semester of tuition. The content creator Jamie Causey, who recently graduated from the University of Alabama, shared the story after keeping the gesture private until she had completed her course. Causey explained that Rodrigo had previously come across one of her videos and wished her a happy birthday. She later posted about being a first-generation college student and struggling with the cost of her final semester, although she stressed that the post was intended to help her explain the experience rather than ask followers for financial help. And Olivia Rodrigo stepped in and gave her $5,000, which was very, very nice of Olivia Rodrigo. I'd quite like a new car, please, Olivia Rodrigo, if you happen to be listening to the show today. And now Callum Turner has revealed that starting a family with new wife Dua Lipa is a priority for the couple. And the actor, 36, opened up about their future plans after the pair celebrated their marriage with cinemas in London and Sicily. Speaking to Esquire, Turner described the wedding as the most beautiful day of my life. And the couple officially married at the old Marylebone Town Hall in May before holding a larger celebration in Sicily the following month. And Taylor Swift and Charlie XCX may have appeared to trade musical shots at each other, but a new set of photographs have fans wondering whether their long-run feud could finally be cooling down. Swift was spotting chatting to Charlie's husband, the 1975 drummer George Daniel, at their mutual friend Laura Sisk's recent wedding. The photographs quickly spread across social media, prompting reactions from both Swifties and Charlie XCX fans. Some joked about the possibility of the two camps could eventually make peace, some even hinting that perhaps a collaboration could be on the hands in the future. Who knows? For now, though, however, there's no confirmation that Swift and Charlie have personally resolved their differences. Goods. I do like a good wee celebrity battle, I must admit.
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0: Benson Boone, his latest single. It's called The Time of My Life here at Central FM, the home of Wake Up with Brad, Shaz and Andrew. Back tomorrow morning, of course, nice and early from 6.30, as they are each weekday morning here at Central FM. They've got a chance for you to win, of course, with Wake Up and Cash In here at Central FM each Friday morning and Wednesday morning, of course, to give the chance, or you the chance, to win £500 in cash. Here's how it works. The team will give you a random letter, then it's completely over to you, of course. 10 questions. If you get them answered correctly within the 60 seconds, all using the letter that they were they gave you, by the way. So they've all got to start with the same letter that they nominated. And if you smash that, you'll bag yourself £500 in cash. If you don't quite manage to get the cash, though, do not worry. 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Wake Up and Cash In is with Ian Gallagher Jewellers and Diamond Merchants. 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The game back on air tomorrow morning, shortly after 8, of course. Brad, Chaz and Andrew return for the final time this week, tomorrow from 6:30.
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17: M8 is on the build-up Glasgow bound as you head from the M876 Mirage at Denylon, head down towards Castle Cary and Stirling Boroughmuir Road, running well between the Crickson and Custom roundabouts. In Falkirk, the Grahams Road, busy northbound as you leave the Central Retail Park and head out towards Bainsford. The A9 busy southbound as you head in towards the Westfield roundabout. Falkirk Road, heavy in both directions between the Ellsgate roundabout and the Westfield roundabout. The A9 looking heavy eastbound as you head from the Bean Cross through to the M9. Finally, the Clackmannanshire Bridge is delay-free both north and southbound. That's the latest. I'm Martin Robertson. More travel in 40 minutes.
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0: Now, registration for the day has closed. We have not revealed the code yet. And we've not made the call. Obviously, we've not made the call because we've not revealed the code yet, have we? So, if you don't get the code to us while the lines are open, you're too late for today. But if you have registered, don't go anywhere. We're still to reveal today's cash code. And then at some random point, we'll reveal that. And at some other random point, we will make the call as well. And remember, if we do call you back, recite the cash code to us. It was revealed earlier on at that in the day at some point, which we're still to do, by the way. Don't say hello. Don't say, oh, who's that? Anything like that. Right in there with the cash code, and you'll be in that grand final, one step closer to winning £1,000. Make sure you keep Central FM on, and make sure you're ready. Cash codes, please. Well, at some point this afternoon, hopefully. With Frasers of Falkirk, the home of MG in the Forth Valley. Like I say, the cash code for the day hasn't been revealed yet. And obviously, because that hasn't been revealed, I haven't made the phone call either. So still a chance for you to win today. You've got to keep Central FM on, though. And remember, if you do pick up the cash code later on, if we call you back when we open up the phone lines to make a call, don't say hello, whatever you do. Just recite the cash code.

0: It's a Kooks with Naive, rounding off another hour of the home run here at Central FM for Thursday afternoon. Stick around, Taylor Swift and the latest single from Chaka Khan. Yes, she did hear me right. She's back. She's got a brand new single where she teams up with Snoop Dogg. We'll play that for you after News at 4 next.
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8: A Clackmannanshire Council report has warned the council faces an extremely challenging financial position. Council tax rose by 5.6% last year and 13% the year before. The report shows they're facing a budget gap of more than £10 million next year. Prince Harry and Meghan are moving back to the UK from America this month. They'll remain non-working royals living outside London with their two children enrolled in British schools. The King was told on Sunday. Here's Sky's Laura Bundock.
9: Relations remain really difficult between Harry and his brother Prince William. They don't speak. I think the arrival of the Sussexes does change the optics. The circus that is bound to follow Meghan and Harry will, by association, be really uncomfortable for the Prince and Princess of Wales.
8: New figures show a rise in the number of assaults on emergency service workers across Stirling. 97 attacks were recorded in the 12 months to April, up from 70 the year before. In total, 919 assaults were logged in Stirling, an increase of nearly a third. And leading children's doctors are warning that vaping should not be seen as a harmless part of growing up. The Royal College of Paediatrics and Child Health says concerns continue to grow. Dr. Mike McKean is from the organisation.
10: We see vapes that are bubblegum flavoured and in brightly coloured things that are really designed to attract children. And the law, we hope, will start to put an end to this. My fear is that there will still be under-the-counter illegal vapes being sold for some time now.
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8: Largely dry this afternoon across the Forth Valley with a chance of the odd shower and highs of 16 degrees Celsius. That's the latest. I'm Andrew Baxter.
6: 3 minutes past four, Thursday afternoon on the home run at Central FM. And we've got a brand new single from Chaka Khan. I promise you that. It's on the way in a couple of minutes' time. First, though, Taylor Swift next.
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New from Chaka Khan and Snoop Dogg, of course, Boogies in My Soul. At Central FM. And Taylor Swift was Style before that, of course. Getting us underway for another hour of the Home Run. It's Thursday. I'm Smithy. Hello. Good to have you company this afternoon, of course. We've got Fleetwood Mac on the way fairly soon. We'll catch up with Martin as well. Find out what's happening on the roads across the Forth Valley. Not too much happening this afternoon. Just to build up some usual places, really, from what I can see so far. Martin, though, far more qualified than me. To give you an update this afternoon, he's here in about 10 minutes time. The 20th of August today, it's National Bacon Lovers Day. Don't mind a wee bacon roll in the morning, I must admit. National Radio Day today. Oh, there you go. We'll be celebrating that in the Smith household later on. National Lemonade Day, Hawaiian Pizza Day. Well, you can get that in the bin for a start. No pineapples on a pizza. Absolutely not. Do not come in my studio if you're going to put pineapple on a pizza. Also, National Mosquito Day today. I did celebrate things like mosquitoes, honestly. Anyway, here's Texas, Central FM.

0: Fleetwood Mac and everywhere here at Central FM. Remember the video to the, well, not the video, the advert that was from a few years ago. It was Wee Donkey dancing along the beach. And listen to that song now without thinking about that Wee Donkey. I don't know what he's up to these days. Anyway, Central FM, 18 minutes past four, Thursday afternoon. As promised, a check on the Forth Valley Roads with Martin in a couple of minutes' time, plus music from the original. And Sia to play soon as well here at Central FM.
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7: M80 slow in Glasgow bound as you head from Denny down towards Castle Cary, and Stirling Burramuir Road slugger southbound as you head in towards the Craigs roundabout. In Larbert, Stirling Road busy both ways at the Garden Centre. In Falkirk, the Grahams Road steady to and from Bainsford. A9 busy southbound as you head in towards the Westfield roundabout. The Clackmannanshire Bridge is delay free both north and southbound. That's it. That's all for now. More travel in 20 minutes.
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0: It's the original I Love You Baby at Central FM, 4:30 on Thursday afternoon. Right, we've got Teddy Swims on the way, some Ollie Murs as well in a couple of minutes' time, and of course Home Time Humdinger is back for another night, another brand new question on the way in about 10 minutes' time here at Central FM. First though,
1: a report says Clackmannanshire Council's facing a budget gap of more than £10 million next year. It's warning the local authority is in an extremely challenging financial position. New figures show a rise in the number of assaults on emergency service workers across Stirling. 97 attacks were recorded in the 12 months to April, up from 70 the year before. And Prince Harry and Meghan are moving back to the UK from America this month. There remain non-working royals living outside London, with their two children enrolled in British schools.

playing the best songs all day long across Falkirk, Stirling, and Clackmannanshire. This is Central FM.

0: Teddy Swims, Break Up in Reverse. I'm not quite sure how you do that, really. Central FM, right, 24 minutes away from five. Time then for today's Home Time Humdinger. If you're playing along this afternoon, maybe only got, what, 24 minutes left to work, something like that, then you can get involved. The WhatsApp number, if you want to get your answers in, is 0330-838-1031. You can use the Central FM app to get in touch as well, of course. And let us know the answer to this here question. What costs nothing but is worth everything? Weighs nothing but lasts a lifetime. The one person can own, but two can share. There you go, sir. Bit of a wordy one today, isn't it? I'll run that by you again. What costs nothing but is worth everything, weighs nothing but lasts a lifetime, and that one person can't own, but two can share. There you go. Answer on the way before five. Like I say, 0330-838-1031. If you want to get in touch this afternoon, you can also drop me a message through the Central FM app as well with the answer to that question. One more time. What costs nothing but is worth everything, weighs nothing but lasts a lifetime, that one person can't own but two can share. You'll find out before five. We've got Top Loader on the way and Martin as you travel next.
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11: Problems on the M80 Stirling bound just after Rocking Kilns. The outside lane currently closed is due to an accident there. The Trunk Roads instant support vehicle on the scene and the lane coned off for a short stretch. Take care on your approach. Traffic is slowing there. You might come up quite quickly towards that slow moving traffic. Staying with the M80, it's slowing Glasgow bound as you head from Denny down towards Castle Cary. And the M876 is heavy Glasgow bound as you head towards the M80 merge. In Stirling, the A91 busy southbound as you head from the Muirton to the Millhall roundabout. In Larbert, Stirling Road busy both ways. walkways at the Garden Centre. In Falkirk, the Grahams Road, heavy to and from Bainsford, the A9's busy southbound in towards the Westfield roundabout, and Falkirk Road busy in both directions between the Elsgate roundabout and the Westfield roundabout. Finally, in Grangemouth and Shire Road, looking busy westbound from the Hall Flats roundabout in towards the Cadgers Bray roundabout at the M9. That's it. That's all for now. More travel in 40 minutes.
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Classic Madonna here at Central FM. There goes Ray of Light, 10 minutes to 5 on Thursday evening. I was still playing the home time humdinger for tonight then. We sound a little bit like this. What costs nothing but is worth everything, weighs nothing but lasts a lifetime, the one person can't own but two people can share. Patricia Bagnock spot on with the answer this afternoon, as is Sam, as is Gina as well. All getting the right answer today. Hi to Robert, who's out and about in his taxi. Also spot on with the answer as well. What costs nothing but is worth everything, weighs nothing but lasts a lifetime, and that one person can't own but two people can share. I'll give you the answer in a couple of songs' time. Final chance to get in touch, of course, 0330-838-1031. Remember to leave your name so we can give you a mention. Or there's the Central FM app as well this afternoon, that you can get in touch, hopefully, with the right answer before 5 this evening.

0: Natalie and Brilliant with Torn here at Central FM. We've got Soundbite on the way after five. Your chance to be a winner with the Bobby in Bridge of Allen. If you can identify the clip of the song that we'll play you at 10 past five this afternoon. In the meantime, let's wrap up the home time humdinger for tonight then. What costs nothing but is worth everything, weighs nothing but lasts a lifetime, that one person can't own but two people can share. We are, of course, feeling warm and fuzzy on the show today because we're talking, of course, about love. Love was the answer we're looking for today.
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2: Let's get the latest at 5. Here's Andrew Baxter.
4: A report says Clackmannanshire Council is facing a budget gap of more than £10 million next year. It's warning the local authorities in an extremely challenging financial position. Council tax rose by 5.6% last year and 13% the year before. The Duke and Duchess of Sussex are moving back to Britain more than 6 years after leaving for a new life in California. Harry and Meghan will return later this month with Archie and Lilibet, who've been enrolled at British schools. In an interview with Oprah Winfrey broadcast by CBS in March 2021, Harry explained why they left.
5: I'm part of the system with them, I always have been, but I guess I'm very aware of this, that my brother can't leave that system, but I have. With that relationship and that control and the fear by the UK tabloids, it's a toxic environment.
4: Nearly 100 attacks on emergency service workers were recorded across Stirling in the space of a year. Figures from a report to Stirling Council show it's an increase of 38% from 2024-25. Over 900 assaults were logged in Stirling in the year to April, up by nearly a third. And four Scottish teams are in Conference League action tonight. Rangers host Czechside Jablonec, while Hearts take on Rapid Vienna. Meanwhile, Hibs are in Belgium to play Ghent, and Motherwell are at home to German side Freiburg.
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4: Largely dry this afternoon across the Forth Valley with a chance of the odd shower and highs of 16 degrees Celsius. That's the latest. I'm Andrew Baxter.
2: Right, your chance to win a meal for two at the Bobby in Bridge of Allen. We're playing Soundbite in the next 10 minutes. The song has been a number one for ages on the way as well after Ariana Grande.
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0: Picking it up, loving, I'm living, so we turning up. 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

0: It's Sam Fender with Olivia Dean. Was it 21 weeks it'll be tomorrow, 22 weeks at number one? Wow. There goes Ray Meehan at Central FM. Ariana Grande, No Tears Left to Cry before that. Getting us underway for the final hour of the home run for Thursday evening.
1: Soundbite with the Bobby.
0: And time now to hopefully give away a meal for two at the Bobby in Bridge of Allen, a modern cocktail bar and restaurant where you'll find a delicious brunch, lunch and dinner menu. So whatever it is you're going for, whether it's a relaxed weekday catch up with friends and maybe you want to chill out in the beer garden outside, you can enjoy a night out of live entertainment as well. The Bobby Bridge of Allen is the go-to place for food, for cocktails, relaxed dining by day and upbeat entertainment by night. So here is a clip that we've been playing for the past, what, fortnight on the show, I reckon? That is the song that you need to identify. Now, I did say it was a song from the mid-90s. Think Soap Stars. Mid-90s, about 30 years ago. Think Soap Stars. What is that song? I might have actually played it at some point this afternoon as well. That's all I'm saying. There it is again. If you think you know what that song is, then you know what to do. WhatsApp me the answer. 0330-838-1031. That's 0330-838-1031. Or you see Central FM app and we'll get you on air, hopefully, to tell us what the right answer is and sort you out with a meal for two and a Bobby and Bridge of Allen. Here it is one more time. It's not that tricky, actually, when you really listen to it. I'll dip the music there. It is a well-known song, believe you me, and it could win you a meal for two at a Bobby Bridge of Allen. Good luck.

0: It's Phil Collins and Cecilio at Central FM. We'll catch up with Martin once again for the latest on the Forth Valleys roads. First, though,
1: Soundbite with the Bobby.
0: 80 minutes past five, and we were hoping to give away a voucher, a meal for two, to the Bobby in the Bridge of Allen. And this was the clip that we played earlier on, of course. What is that song? Now, I did say it was from a soap star. I think around about 30 years ago, this was in the charts. Someone from a soap opera. It's as much as a clue I can give you so far. I think we'll extend the clip tomorrow if Fordy doesn't get it right. Now, Fordy has been in touch on the Central FM app. Hi, Smithy. It's a song, Kylie and Love at First Sight. Kylie and Love at First Sight. I did say it was a soap star. I did say about 30 years ago, Love at First Sight was out about 22 years ago, if memory serves me correctly. So, I'm afraid, 4D, it is not Love at First Sight by Kylie, but thank you very much for trying. Like I say, I think we might extend the clip tomorrow. I think I maybe made it a wee bit too difficult this time. So yes, Soundbite back tomorrow here at Central FM. You can play the game from 10 past 5, hopefully win a meal for two at the Bobby and Bridge of Allen. Right, stick around. Ellie Goulding on the way, and Travel with Martin is next.
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8: M80 slowing both ways this evening at Cumbernauld. It's all down to an accident on the northbound carriageway that's now been moved to the hard shoulder. Stirling-bound traffic backed up towards Mullinsburn, and Glasgow-bound, it's back at Denny. The M876 heavy Glasgow-bound as you head towards the M80 merge. In Stirling, the A91 looking busy southbound between the Muirton and Millhall roundabouts. In Falkirk, the Grahams Road heavy to and from Bainsford, the A9's busy southbound as you head in towards the Westfield roundabout. And Falkirk Road busy in both directions between the Earlsgate roundabout and the Westfield roundabout. Finally, the A977 heavy southbound in towards the Gartari roundabout. That's it, your next travel update in 20 minutes.
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0: Ed Ray and Will is my husband here at Central FM. Right before we get to the half past news with Andrew Baxter, a wee announcement with regards to today's cash code. Now, as you're probably aware, we've had one or two problems with transmission throughout the day here at Central FM. People not being able to hear the radio and stuff, the radio being off for long periods of time. So we do apologise for that. Our engineers, though, have been working all day and have apparently now fixed the issue. However, we are aware that a number of people, obviously, couldn't listen to the radio for cash code, because you've got to listen to get the code, obviously, and then, obviously, when we give you a call back as well, that goes out on the radio. So what we've done, we're going to hold cash code for today, and we're going to pause the game until tomorrow. Now, everyone who's registered for cash code today will automatically transfer over to tomorrow. So if you text or WhatsApped in today to register for cash code, then you're in the draw for tomorrow. So we're going to pause the game for today, and we'll pick it up tomorrow. And like I say, if you did WhatsApp in during the window of opportunity earlier on, and text the word code to WhatsApp, you'll be in that draw for tomorrow. I think that's the fairest way to do it, seeing as there was a lot of problems with transmission today. So if you did get in touch, don't worry, you'll be able to play the game tomorrow here at Central FM.
1: A report says Clackmannanshire Council's facing a budget gap of more than £10 million next year. It's warning the local authority is in an extremely challenging financial position. New figures show a rise in the number of assaults on emergency service workers across Stirling. 97 attacks were recorded in the 12 months to April, up from 70 the year before. And Prince Harry and Meghan are moving back to the UK from America this month. There remain non-working royals living outside London, with their two children enrolled in British schools.

0: Bruno Mars and I Just Might here at Central FM. Now, if you missed the announcement a couple of minutes ago with regards to Cash Code, what we're going to do, we've had a million and one transmission problems today, which you're probably aware of. They're now fixed. However, because there was a lot of transmission problems today, people couldn't listen to the radio and stuff, what we're going to do, we're going to hold Cash Code for today, but everyone that registered for Cash Code today will automatically roll over to tomorrow. So if you've registered today, then that is you registered for tomorrow's Cash Code as well. So you don't need to worry about it. I think that's the fairest way to do it. Obviously, we have had one or two issues. So we're going to hold Cash Code today. And everybody who registered to play today will automatically be in the draw for tomorrow's game as well. Right, Miley Cyrus and Neo on the way soon. And a final travel update with Martin next.
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15: Long delays on the M80 this evening, both ways at Cumbernauld. This all down to an earlier accident on the northbound carriageway. Stirling bound traffic backed up towards Mullinsbourne and Glasgow bound. It's at Dunny Pace. M876 heavy Glasgow bound as you head towards the M80 merge. The A9 now queuing southbound as you head in towards the Pure roundabout. In Stirling, the A84 heavy northbound as you head from Backer Hill Road towards Craigforth. Kersh Road looking heavy eastbound between the Broadleys and Millhall roundabouts. In Falkirk, the Grahams Road heavy to and from Bainsford. The A9 busy southbound as you head from the Helix in towards the Westfield roundabout. Falkirk Road busy in both directions between the Earlsgate roundabout and the Westfield roundabout. And the A977 and the A907 busy southbound in towards the Gartari roundabout. That's the latest. I'm Martin Robertson.
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It is Beautiful Monster. It comes from Neil here at Central FM. So I've just been reading that story. You know, AI seems to be taking over everything at the moment. Even people's like profile pictures on social media, I'm beginning to look at them now and think, that's AI, innit? They've AI'd themselves on that one. Apparently, AI was detected in almost 40% of music that was released worldwide during July, according to new research from online music marketplace SubmitHub. Its AI detector analysed more than 1 million music releases during the month, and a study found that 23.2% of tracks analysed appear to have been fully generated by AI. There you go. It's taking over the world, isn't it, AI? Well, we've got Beyoncé on the way. She doesn't use AI. Natural singer. Sienna Spiro, I hope not, because it's a great song. It's called Great Expectation, brand new from Sienna Spiro at Central FM.

0: It's Beyonce, Break My Soul at Central FM. That is your lot from me. Stick around though. Live, not far away. After the news at 6, we'll be here with music from Zara Larsson, from Little Mix, Jordan Sparks as well, to kick off the show this evening. Plus an hour of brand new unsigned artists, Scottish artists as well, from 9 this evening here at Central FM. I'll catch you back tomorrow afternoon from 2 for the final home run of the week for Friday.
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4: A Clackmannanshire Council report has warned the council faces an extremely challenging financial position. Council tax rose by 5.6% last year and 13% the year before. The report shows they're facing a budget gap of more than £10 million next year. Prince Harry and Meghan are moving back to the UK from America this month. They'll remain non-working royals living outside London with their two children enrolled in British schools. The King was told on Sunday. Here's Sky's Laura Bundock.
5: Relations remain really difficult between Harry and his brother, Prince William. They don't speak. I think the arrival of the Sussexes does change the optics. The circus that is bound to follow Meghan and Harry will, by association, be really uncomfortable for the Prince and Princess of Wales.
4: New figures show a rise in the number of assaults on emergency service workers across Stirling. 97 attacks were recorded in the 12 months to April, up from 70 the year before. In total, 919 assaults were logged in Stirling, an increase of nearly a third. And leading children's doctors are warning that vaping should not be seen as a harmless part of growing up. The Royal College of Paediatrics and Child Health says concerns continue to grow. Dr. Mike McKean is from the organisation.
6: We see vapes that are bubblegum flavoured and in brightly coloured things that are really designed to attract children. And the law, we hope, will start to put an end to this. My fear is that there will still be under-the-counter illegal vapes being sold for some time now.
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4: Largely dry tonight across the Forth Valley with a chance of the odd shower and lows of 10 degrees Celsius. That's the latest. I'm Andrew Baxter.
2: Well, hello, 6 o'clock and wonderful to be back with you. My name is Liv Cowell and this Thursday we continue with some proper anthems. It's time for Jordan Sparks.
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2: 6

Zella Larson and the definitive summer anthem, Midnight Sun, on Central FM. Hope it finds you very well this Thursday. Thank you very much for having us as your soundtrack. And a big thanks to Smithy for another fantastic afternoon of all the best music. I'm going to look after you tonight and take on that same soundtrack all the way through to 10 o'clock. It's going to be fantastic. Got some Urban Cookie Collective on the way next. Not easy to say that fast. And of course, your half hour house party returning at 6:30 tonight, kicking off with an absolute classic from Mark Ronson and Amy Winehouse. Don't miss that one. And right now, let's get into a bit of pop magic from Little Mix. This is Breakup Song.

0: Let's feel good tune from Urban Cookie Collective. There we go. The Key, the Secret, of course, on Central FM. Gonna get into some Take That next, a big throwback anthem from them for a Thursday evening. Some Alex Warren as well, and then we'll get into your half hour house party.
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Alex Warren and Fever Dream on Central FM tonight. Going to feature on the new album coming out in just a few short weeks, really. It's going to be called Wild Childs, and definitely one to keep an eye on as one of like the big albums to watch for 2026. I think that one's going to do very well. And I hope you're well this evening. We have got a lot of exciting tunes to play for you now between now and 7 o'clock as we commence our half hour house party. Let's shake off this Thursday and enjoy some proper classics. Calvin Harris on next after this tune.

0: Big, big one from Calvin Harris. I'm Not Alone, continuing the good vibes on tonight's half hour house party. I always think it's quite good on a Thursday because it's almost like a precursor to the weekend. Like, you know, you've got Friday to look forward to tomorrow. So if you're just on your way home now, I hope you stick around for the last few songs I have on the half hour house party tonight. Britney Spears is on the way, Shapeshift is still to come, and Get Us Aloud before 7.
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Oh, what a fantastic song. Lawless Theme, the one and only Shapeshifters on Central FM tonight. I hope you're well. How has your Thursday been? Has it been a fantastic week or a little bit of a drag, shall we say? Now's the time to shake it all off and forget about it. It's Friday tomorrow. Let's celebrate with Utah Saints. This is Something Good.

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0: 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Time for an update on all the latest news. And here's Andrew Baxter.
15: A Clackmannanshire Council report has warned the council faces an extremely challenging financial position. Council tax rose by 5.6% last year and 13% the year before. The report shows they're facing a budget gap of more than £10 million next year. Prince Harry and Meghan are moving back to the UK from America this month. They'll remain non-working royals living outside London with their two children enrolled in British schools. The King was told on Sunday. Here's Sky's Laura Bundock.
16: Relations remain really difficult between Harry and his brother, Prince William. They don't speak. I think the arrival of the Sussexes does change the optics. The circus that is bound to follow Meghan and Harry will, by association, be really uncomfortable for the Prince and Princess of Wales.
15: New figures show a rise in the number of assaults on emergency service workers across Stirling. 97 attacks were recorded in the 12 months to April, up from 70 the year before. In total, 919 assaults were logged in Stirling, an increase of nearly a third. A leading children's

0: Doctors are warning that vaping should not be seen as a harmless part of growing up. The Royal College of Paediatrics and Child Health says concerns continue to grow. Dr. Mike McKean is from the organisation.
1: We see vapes that are bubblegum flavoured and in brightly coloured things that are really designed to attract children. And the law, we hope, will start to put an end to this. My fear is that there will still be under-the-counter illegal vapes being sold for some time now.
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0: Largely dry tonight across the Forth Valley with the chance of the odd shower and lows of 10 degrees Celsius. That's the latest. I'm Andrew Baxter.
3: Evening. Hope you're having a wonderful Thursday so far. My name is Liv Kyle. Got some Anne Marie on the way, Billie Eilish coming up as well, and a big one from Pink.
2: Now, more of the best songs all day long.

got to be one of his biggest hits of the year. Harry Styles and American Girls still sounding just fantastic tonight across the Forth Valley and perhaps beyond. Don't forget, if you download our Central FM app or you ask your smart speaker to play Central FM, you can take us wherever you go. Maybe you've still got a holiday to come up just before the end of summer arrives, or maybe you are about to move and you're sadly being taken far away from the Forth Valley. Well, don't leave us behind. We'll be with you wherever you go. We've got lots to come tonight. Some beautiful tunes on the way from Savage Garden, some Alanis Morissette on the way to sing along to, and Billie Eilish on next. I feel like I've not played her for such a long time, so I'm looking forward to getting into Birds of a Feather next. And right now, a wee throwback from Anne Marie. This is 2002. I will always

0: Billie Eilish. Oh, beautiful tune. Beautiful, beautiful vibes this Thursday. Birds of a Feather on Central FM. My name is Liv. Got some Ava Max to play for you next. Savage Garden. And then a big stress relief after I've been on the phone to the tax people all day.
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Savage Garden, an affirmation soundtrack on Thursday evening for you across the Forth Valley. Hope it's been a good day for you. I feel like I've had such a long day, you know, but I think it's probably because I spent so much of my afternoon on the phone, not even speaking to anybody, just on hold, desperately trying to speak to someone about my tax form. Not because anything was wrong, I just literally had a routine question that wasn't being answered online, and I spent about 2 hours trying to get through to somebody because I had to keep hanging up and then somebody else was calling and it just wouldn't end. And I eventually had to give up. And you know that way where it's like, the frustration just builds, doesn't it? It just grows and grows. The longer you wait, the more you hear that hold music. By the end of it, I was tearing my hair out and I just had to put the phone down and go, do you know what? If it's a big enough problem, they'll call me. So I don't know about you, but I feel like I could do a wee dance. I think we should put this on and have a proper shake-off this Thursday. A continuation, if you will, of our half-hour house party. It's Madcon and Beggin'.

Well, I feel better. Madcon and begging on Central FM. How could you not? And more to come from Alanis Morissette on the way very shortly. But right now, new tune from Karol G and Bruno Mars. This one is called Still.

like 10,000 spoons when all you need is a knife. It's meeting the man of my dreams and then meeting his beautiful wife. And isn't it ironic?

0: a big sing-along anthem for you. Alanis Morissette and Ironic on Central FM. Going to get into some Adele very shortly. A big tune from Cammy Barnes as well. And what you can look forward to this weekend as well on Central FM.
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Tammy Barnes and Highland Runaway on Central FM. Now, you may have seen that we have changed up our schedule for the weekend. It's fantastic. We've now got weekend anthems from 6 till 10 tomorrow night with Ellie Foster. A fantastic way to kick off your weekend. She's got some absolutely incredible tunes lined up for that one. So tonight is my last show of the midweek, but I am with you again on Sunday, 6 till 10. We do a whole mix of different tunes there. I'll squeeze in a couple of Scottish artists throughout the whole show. And I'm going to debut something very exciting on the show this Sunday. I'm going to bring you my pick of the playlist, and I'll tell you more about that on Sunday, so you're going to have to join me then and find out. And of course, the Saturday Social returns with Nicola Meagan from 2 till 5 on Saturday. Before that, Wolfie will be with you from 10 till 2 as well, and Stuart McCafferty in the morning on Saturday as usual. I'm not going anywhere quite yet though, don't fear, I'll be with you till 10 tonight. Got some Alison Limerick on the way next, and now a big tune, oh brilliant one, from Donna Lewis.

0: Alison Limerick and Where Love Lives on Central FM. All the best songs all day long, continuing with me until 10 tonight. So stick around and we'll check in with all the news with Andrew next.
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8: 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Here's Andrew Baxter.
10: A Clackmannanshire Council report has warned the council faces an extremely challenging financial position. Council tax rose by 5.6% last year and 13% the year before. The report shows they're facing a budget gap of more than £10 million next year. Prince Harry and Meghan are moving back to the UK from America this month. They'll remain non-working royals living outside London with their two children enrolled in British schools. The King was told on Sunday. Here's Sky's Laura Bundock.
11: Relations remain really difficult between Harry and his brother Prince William. They don't speak. I think the arrival of the Sussexes does change the optics. The circus that is bound to follow Meghan and Harry will, by association, be really uncomfortable for the Prince and Princess of Wales.
10: New figures show a rise in the number of assaults on emergency service workers across Stirling. 97 attacks were recorded in the 12 months to April, up from 70 the year before. In total, 919 assaults were logged in Stirling, an increase of nearly a third. And leading children's doctors are warning that vaping should not be seen as a harmless part of growing up. The Royal College of Paediatrics and Child Health says concerns continue to grow. Dr. Mike McKean is from the organisation.
12: We see vapes that are bubblegum flavoured and in brightly coloured things that are really designed to attract children. And the law, we hope, will start to put an end to this. My fear is that there will still be under-the-counter illegal vapes being sold for some time now.
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10: Largely dry tonight across the Forth Valley with a chance of the odd shower and lows of 10 degrees Celsius. That's the latest. I'm Andrew Baxter.

0: good evening to you. 8 o'clock on Thursday, and we continue now with all the best tunes. Got BB Rex on the way. My name is Liv. Right now, it's time for Corona.
1: Now, more of the best songs all day long.

Hope you're well tonight. Corona and Rhythm of the Night soundtrack in Thursday evening across the Forth Valley. Perhaps the beginning of the weekend for you. Maybe you've taken some auto off, or perhaps your week just naturally falls that way, you lucky, lucky bugger. Let's get into this now. A bit of a change of pace for you. BB Rexha on the way. David Guetta coming up. And now the icon that is Kate Bush.

high energy from BB Dex, a new religion on Central FM. Hope you're well tonight. Thanks for hanging out with us. Got some Christina Aguilera lined up for you, some Miles Smith, a bit of Shakira as well. Good mix on the way as we look forward to some new Scottish music on the way at 9 o'clock as well tonight. So whether you're into your big dance electronic sounds, your pop divas, your rock bands, or your folksy singer-songwriters, there's loads coming your way in about 50 minutes' time. It's going to be fantastic, so do stick around for that. Right now, continuing on from that BB Dex tune, another big dance hit, David Guetta, Ella Henderson, and Becky Hill right now. Run me.

0: Oh, forgot about this collaboration. It was absolutely fantastic. Elton John and Dua Lipa, Cold Heart on Central FM, sounding just fantastic tonight. Everything But the Girl on the way next, a big tune from Christina Aguilera, and then the World Cup anthem for 2026.
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only right to have some nostalgic hits on a Throwback Thursday, isn't it? Christina Aguilera and What a Girl Wants. Hope you're well tonight. Thanks for hanging out with us. In about half an hour, going to bring you some new Scottish music. This is the last show of the week. Don't forget, we have a slightly revised schedule for your weekend now. So this time tomorrow, it'll be Ellie with you, getting your weekend started with some proper weekend anthems. It's going to be fantastic. So, so excited about it. And in the meantime, I'll look forward to seeing you next on Sunday. But as I say, still with you till 10 tonight. Got some Miles Smith lined up for you. And now a little bit of this. Shakira, Burna Boy, what an absolute anthem this was for the World Cup. This is

0: along. Big tune for him, Miles Smith and Stargazing on Central FM. Got some Benson Boone lined up for you next, bit of Teddy Swims, and then an old favourite as well from Mimi Webbs. Don't go anywhere.
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Teddy Swims, Mr. Noah, all on Central FM. Benson Boone before that with Beautiful Things, the one that really started it all off for him. Got some Jason Derulo lined up for you next, and now a pop star who I feel needs to come back. I need more from Mimi Webb. When this came out, I was just gobsmacked. I loved it so much. So where did she go? This is Red Flags on Central FM.

0: New one from Gracie Abrams, Hit the Wall on Central FM, and that takes us towards 9 o'clock. We'll check in with Andrew and get an update on the news next for you, and then I'll be back with a whole hour of new Scottish music. 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
1: Brad, Shaz and Andrew. Waking up the Forth Valley.
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0: That is just so overlapping.
3: I'm going to be a dad.
0: I think that is so amazing. Like, so amazing.
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0: How do you feel?
3: I don't know. Just, it doesn't feel real yet.
0: Yeah.
1: Good morning. Brad, Shaz and Andrew. Back waking you up. Week.

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7: A Clackmannanshire Council report has warned the council faces an extremely challenging financial position. Council tax rose by 5.6% last year and 13% the year before. The report shows they're facing a budget gap of more than £10 million next year. Prince Harry and Meghan are moving back to the UK from America this month. They'll remain non-working royals living outside London with their two children enrolled in British schools. The King was told on Sunday. Here's Sky's Laura Bundock.
8: Relations remain really difficult between Harry and his brother, Prince William. They don't speak. I think the arrival of the Sussexes does change the optics. The circus that is bound to follow Meghan and Harry will, by association, be really uncomfortable for the Prince and Princess of Wales.
7: New figures show a rise in the number of assaults on emergency service workers across Stirling. 97 attacks were recorded in the 12 months to April, up from 70 the year before. In total, 919 assaults were logged in Stirling, an increase of nearly a third. And leading children's doctors are warning that vaping should not be seen as a harmless part of growing up. The Royal College of Paediatrics and Child Health says concerns continue to grow. Dr. Mike McKean is from the organisation.
9: We see vapes that are bubblegum flavoured and in brightly coloured things that are really designed to attract children. And the law, we hope, will start to put an end to this. My fear is that there will still be under-the-counter illegal vapes being sold for some time now.
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7: Largely dry tonight across the Forth Valley with a chance of the odd shower and lows of 10 degrees Celsius. That's the latest. I'm Andrew Baxter.
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5: 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My name is Liv Cowell. 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
12: Come

Maddie Nisbet's Death of the Radio, her latest tune, getting us really up and going tonight on Central FM. And a big, big warm welcome to you. Thank you very much for hanging out. Now is the time to celebrate and discover all of the most exciting music coming out of Scotland right now. So whether you are into your pop divas, your electronica, your indie artists, whatever you fancy tonight, I've got loads coming your way between now and 10 o'clock, and I will guide you through them. Don't say I'm not good to you. My name is Liv Cowell. I'm going to get into one of my favourite discoveries of the last few weeks from a band based in Glasgow called The Great Pleasure. And it's an exciting week to find them because they have just released their debut album called The Great Pleasure is Dead, Long Live The Great Pleasure. I get a sense there's a real story behind these guys. They've been travelling for ages, collecting stories and influenced by all sorts of different sounds and cultures and people. So it's a really rich new record. This one is called Angeline, giving you a great taste of their sound. Let them know what you think. 0330 838 1031 is my WhatsApp number. Enjoy.

0: New one from Jamie Rafferty, So I Can Let Her Go on Central FM. A song about heartbreak and exes and really just hoping someone else can fall in love with them so that you yourself can move on and take that next step forward. I hope he's managed to do that, since no doubt that tune's probably quite cathartic for him, in fact. But it sounds great tonight. Really enjoying playing it for you on Central FM. More to come. Going to get into the shoegazy sound next, which seems to be going through a bit of a resurgence right now. That really gorgeous, rich, layered sound, lots of guitars and a gorgeous, hazy vocal. Two amazing artists coming your way next from Scotland doing that just beautifully.
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band called Landslides from Glasgow. This is their track Train Home on Central FM. Such an exciting time for these guys. They're just in the middle of releasing a few singles which will be featured on an upcoming debut EP, which is super exciting. And they've got a gig at King Tut's Wah Wah Hut in Glasgow this Saturday as well as part of the Summer Nights Festival. So hopefully you have a great time. It should be a fantastic gig. Before that, Pula from Greenock with On Side, another very exciting DIY indie pop artist doing a lot of that kind of shoegazy layered sound as well, really interesting, and everything is completely just self-produced, basically just in their bedroom studio, which is great, bringing a really literal literal take on the bedroom pop era. But that is where it all started, so loving hearing that and enjoying playing it for you tonight on Central FM. Loads still to come tonight before we finish up at 10. Gonna head into the pop scene now with not one but two artists on this track, two which you may be familiar with now. Scratch Card Wednesday are a duo that we've been supporting on the show for a few weeks and really enjoying their rise in the kind of Scott pop scene, as they like to call it. Big anthemic sound, they've got such a joyful energy about them, as does their longtime collaborator and friend Archie. Now, we've just started playing Archie on the show. We've enjoyed his first couple of singles, a bit more of a kind of electronic edge to his stuff. He's gearing up for some new releases as well, but they came together and they made this gorgeous tune called The Middle. It is fun, it is energetic, it is going to get you up and going this Thursday. So let's whack it on nice and loud. This is called The Middle.

playing the best songs all day long across Falkirk, Stirling, and Clackmannanshire. 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

0: Jasmine Jett from Falkirk, and a tune on her debut EP called Trust the Process, out to go and enjoy now wherever you get your music. That one was called Little Love. It's a personal favourite. I think she's got the most incredible attitude, and she's just such a natural born performer as well. So if she comes back to the local area to do any gigs, definitely jump in and grab tickets if you possibly can. I've got no doubt they would go quickly though. Looking forward to seeing where she goes next. And more to come before we finish at 10. Get ahead into some electronica next, since it is almost the weekend. I mean, it's a Thursday night. You can call it a bit of a precursor to the Friday. So we'll get into some brilliant new electronic sounds, and then we'll finish up on a little bit of indie.
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1: New one from Other People's Leisure, I Just Need Time on Central FM. They're such a fabulous electronic duo based over in Dunfermline. Got some great traction at the minute with some new singles, so it's a very exciting time for them. And I really enjoy playing that for you tonight, this Thursday. My name is Liv Cowell, thanks for being here tonight. We've got loads to look forward to for the rest of your weekend. Ellie Foster is in with you between 6 and 10 tomorrow for some weekend anthems. And then we come back with some more new Scottish music on Sunday between 6 and 10. I'll be back sprinkling in a couple of artists throughout that 4-hour slot and debuting a very exciting pick of the playlist. That's essentially where I'm going to bring my choice of whatever we play on the playlist at the minute that you should be adding to yours. So we've got a big tune lined up for that one on Sunday, so do join us for that. Before the Other People's Leisure, I should say we also played Summer as well, a fantastic new producer coming out of Scotland right now. That was her tune called Movin', and we heard the Awake version if you want to go and look it up later on. Couple more tunes to squeeze in. Going to go into some indie now. I think it's a great time for indie music in Scotland. It always is, but there's some fantastic bands and artists coming out right now. So we're going to get 10 stars on next for some classic kind of indie sounds. And right now, a tune from Jack Torrance's latest new EP. Very exciting. He's put this together specially for us, a radio edit of his tune TV Love, which he says is actually one of his favourites of the EP. It's perhaps the most joyful, the most feel-good, and perhaps the poppiest as well. It's got a great sound set. Hope it brings you a bit of a lift this Thursday. This is TV Love on Central FM. If I could...

fan of these guys. What a fantastic sound. 10 stars from Edinburgh and Just Like the Night on Central FM. And more coming. They've got a single coming out in the next couple of weeks, coming out in September, I think. And then they've got a gig coming up at Sneaky Pete's in Edinburgh on the 26th of August, which is what, next Wednesday? Yes, Wednesday. They'll be supporting Polly Boy Blues over there if you want to go and show a little bit of love. Thanks for listening tonight. I've got time for one more, surely. Always time for Isla in Port Glasgow and her gorgeous, silky, lo-fi sound. Hopefully it brings you some relaxation tonight. This is Serendipity playing for you on Central FM.

0: I'll be back with you on Sunday, 6 till 10. Join us for our first ever pick of the playlist then. Ellie is with you tomorrow night from 6, and loads more of all the best songs to take you through the night into Friday morning right now on Central FM. My name is Ev Cowell. Thanks again and take care.
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9: The top stories this hour. The Prime Minister appears to have ruled out taxpayer-funded security for the Duke and Duchess of Sussex when they return to the UK. Andy Burnham's called it a private matter. It's understood Prince Harry, Meghan and their children will live in a non-royal residence outside of London. Kath Ryan from the charity Cakes for Casualties attended their wedding in 2018.
10: I think it's going to be good for the kids because it will enrich their lives by seeing their own family heritage, and it will also enrich the King's life by having his grandchildren around as well.
9: Pakistan's former Prime Minister Imran Khan is reported to have left prison to go to hospital. Local media outlets say the country's Supreme Court has allowed him to have treatment. The 73-year-old's been in custody on corruption charges, which he claims are politically motivated. Nations, including the UK, France and Canada, have criticised Israel opening up tenders for the construction of 1,200 homes in the West Bank. They're urging Tel Aviv to retract the plans immediately. Our Middle East correspondent Adam Parsons says it's different to previous proposals.
11: It would start to divide the West Bank, to divide East Jerusalem, occupied territory, from the rest of the West Bank, and also to start to divide the north and south sides of the West Bank. Remember, this is all occupied Palestinian territory.
9: Detectives have charged an Iraqi man in connection with a terror attack in Manchester. Two men died at Heaton Park Synagogue in October last year. The 49-year-old is accused of failing to provide information. The National Drought Group is warning it's going to take a while for the environment to recover from the recent dry and hot weather. Experts reckon drought conditions in England and Wales could persist into the new year. And England's cricketers have built a healthy 195-run lead on day two of the first test against Pakistan at Headingley. The hosts will resume tomorrow on 366 for eight. From Sky News, I'm Daisy Steele.
7: No.

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2: The top stories this hour. Prince Harry and Meghan's security status when they return to the UK later this month is still unknown. Andy Burnham wished them well, but said their protection was a private matter. The Duke and Duchess of Sussex are moving back with their children ahead of the new school year. Royal historian Sir Anthony Seldon thinks the King's cancer diagnosis may be behind the surprise decision.
3: Illness and tragedy and loss affect them as they do all of our lives. The King's health, and no one's exactly certain how ill he is, how long he might have, let's hope a long time, but that is bound to affect him.
2: A man's been charged with failing to disclose information as part of an investigation into a terror attack in Manchester. Two men died at Heaton Park Synagogue in October last year. An Iraqi national, who's 49, is due in court tomorrow. Ghent University has suspended an academic who accused Professor Jason Arday of plagiarism before his death. Action's been taken against Nathan Coffness in response to recent public statements. The National Drought Group is warning it's going to take a while for the environment to recover from the recent dry and hot weather. Experts reckon drought conditions in England and Wales could persist into the new year. Hundreds of thousands of GCSE students have picked up their results today. Leo from Enfield in North London is among those celebrating.
4: My nan did say she would take me out for a restaurant and everything, so hopefully she does treat me, and then I'll probably go out with some of my friends later on.
2: The pass rate in England, Wales and Northern Ireland dropped very slightly to 67.3%. But top grades of 7 or above were handed to just over a fifth of students. And Rangers will take a narrow 1-0 lead to Czechia next week after coming out on top against Jablonec in the first leg of their Conference League playoff. Brighton were held to a goalless draw by Tromso in Norway. From Sky News, I'm Daisy Steele.
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0: about how Prince Harry and his family will be kept safe and who will pay for it when he returns to the UK. Taxpayer-funded protection was removed in 2020 when the Duke and Duchess of Sussex quit as working royals. The Prime Minister says their security is a private matter. Former Royal Protection Officer David Robinson expects a big operation will be needed.
1: There's a residence where he lives. Secondly, it's the children going to school. And then Meghan, of course, will no doubt have an awful lot of interest in her by the media. And, of course, Prince Harry in his own right.
0: Video footage shows French police being attacked by migrants who were trying to board a small boat headed for the UK. People wearing life jackets appeared to throw objects at officers who then used parva spray against them before slashing the dinghy. Pakistan's former Prime Minister Imran Khan has been taken to hospital following a court order. The 73-year-old has been in custody on corruption charges, which he claims are politically motivated, since August 2023. The Prime Minister says the days of criminal gangs profiting from dumping illegal waste are over. Andy Burnham's promised a crackdown with higher penalties and a bigger role for the police and the National Crime Agency. Mr Burnham's promised clean-ups in Kent, Surrey and West Yorkshire.
2: It cannot be right that we leave the situation to build, the public purse then exposed in relation to the clean-up, when actually we should be getting in much earlier, apprehending them, using all of the intelligence that comes through that investigation to make sure the polluter pays.
0: The National Drought Group is warning it's going to take a while for the environment to recover from the recent dry and hot weather. Experts reckon drought conditions in England and Wales could persist into the new year. And world tennis number two, Carlos Alcaraz, teamed up with football transfer expert Fabrizio Romano to announce his return from injury. In a social media post, Romano used his famous "Here we go" catchphrase to confirm Alcaraz will defend his US Open title later this month. From Sky News, I'm Daisy Steele.
3: No.

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0: You love the garden? With the changing of the seasons, now is a great time to pop down to Torwood Garden Centre. I'm getting my daffodil bulbs in now while the soil's warm and stocking up on spring flowering bulbs to plant this autumn. There's lots of colour to keep my garden looking gorgeous, and thanks to their new canopy, I'm dry come rain or shine. Choosing Scottish grown plants under cover, a coffee or a proper lunch. Torwood Garden Centre, Larbert. Because it is Scotland after all.
1: 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SMS Church Street, Alloa. You and your car sorted.

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Red carpet rolls out, on the side they stand, worshipping you like a god, like a goddess. Somehow, you remain modest. Flashbulbs pop, paparazzi goes wild. With amazing grace, you walk and smile. They answer to your beck and call. You're flawless, after all. Overqualified for position. Your dreams see fruition. Me a class on a higher plane. Everyone wants to know your name. Just like perfection. Needs no correction. Like no other. 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Just like perfection. Needs no correction.